0: marketplace there across from Long's there in that in front of that hotel. It in the evening, it is amazing.
1: Yeah.
0: They're beautiful, but they're loud. And they do a lot of damage to their fruit.
1: Yeah, yeah. A lot of damage to the fruit. They can take out entire trees.
0: I can't imagine a solution, though.
1: Well, there's no easy solution, really. I went to a workshop recently at CTAR, the College of Tropical and Human Resilience. It's run by the university, and they did a workshop on these birds, and they talked about covering, like netting the trees, and they used big nets and big long bamboo sticks to cover a tree. And then on other islands it has worked that they gave the birds a birth control inside of these feeders. And
0: it works pretty well.
1: It works pretty well when you can get the birds to eat the stuff out of the bird feeders. But on Kauai, and this was way before I moved here, so I'm not really sure about it, but the birds didn't take to it. There's maybe just too much delicious stuff, or they're too smart or something, but they didn't want the bird feeders. And so
0: less processed food. They want some, you know.
1: Yeah, they roughage. Want your lychee and they want your mangoes.
0: They do. Yeah. And they eat them. Yes. Yeah. Any other invasive species other than the ant, the CRB, and the parrot?
1: The rose-winged parakeet. There's a lot. So one of the biggest targets that we have on the island is Myconia, which is a plant that grows up in the watersheds, in Wailua specifically right now. And that that can maybe be impacted by the hurricane as well, because their seeds are really, really small, and so they can be dispersed by wind and, you know, maybe further. And as with most invasive species, they probably could be impacted, their spread by the hurricane, by the increased winds, any kind of seeds that can...
0: And does that occupy the streams and the waterways?
1: Yeah, yeah.
0: That's what I thought.
1: Yeah. Okay. So...

0: on other islands, they just out compete the forest.
1: Cameron, I have a question I'd like to ask you, but let me do a little piece of radio business here.
0: Yeah.
1: Welcome to the Mardi Gras Soul Review, which is made possible by Reuse, Horse is a Good Company, and Bobby V's.
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1: Thank you for supporting Kauai Community Radio. I'm in the studio this afternoon with an entomologist, Cameron. And I was just about to ask her sort of an interesting and bizarre question. It's probably unanswerable on some level.
0: Mm-hmm.
1: Are ants sentient beings? In other words, what thought processes do you think they go through? I know they live in tight-knit societies, and they have very defined roles of what they do and what they don't do. I'm just wondering, you know, how much cognition do you think they have? Do you think they have aspirations for their little ant youth, you know, to become very happy ants? And I often think about them when I see, like, amoebas or things under the microscope. Well, they can move, they can reproduce, they can eat. They don't have Netflix, but other than that, they seem sort of like us.
0: Yeah.
1: So what do you think about the sentient qualities of bugs especially?
0: Well, bugs in general, I don't know. I mean, they have smaller brains, and I assume that they feel as we do, and I'm not sure that they think as deeply as we do. But ants are really interesting and unique in that they their reproductive system makes them more related to each other than we are. And so we have all of these ants in a colony are sisters with each other. And so where we might be share half the genetic material with our siblings, these ants share 3/4 of their genetic material with each other. And so they're more related, and part of, you know, there's a theory that says that that's why they're so successful and work together, and that they're not necessarily individuals either, that it is like kind of the hive mind, right? And so when you're thinking about the ant and does it have sentience, it's more about does the colony have sentience than any particular individual who's more akin to like a cell in your body than they are to somebody who's got their own thought process. But I don't know. Yeah, definitely a kind of an unanswerable question, but one that's really interesting, and especially with ants. And I don't know a whole lot about it. There's a lot to learn, and there's a lot, I think, to say about kind of altruism and society and community that you can get from studying social insects like ants and bees, termites, and other stuff that's got sort of the hive mind.
1: How much free will do you think we have? Do you think we're sort of programmed? That's what Sapolsky says, is that we're just kind of sophisticated monkeys, you know, and monkeys are just kind of sophisticated bugs on some level.
0: Mm-hmm.
1: And that it's not that it's pre-programmed, but we're pretty darn predictable as far as, you know, our motivations and what we do in general. And we generally live in a pretty small realm of what we would and wouldn't do. What do you think?
0: You know, I kind of agree with that. I've always kind of been a sciencey person and not delved too much into philosophy stuff, but I do think that there's so much of it that's just chemical and kind of predetermined.
1: That's what he studied monkeys, and he studied bonobos in Africa for many years. And he kind of thinks that we're very similar to that on many levels, in that we're

0: we're fairly predictable.
1: Yeah, I think we've got some basic needs that we have, you know, our food and desire to be with community and others and desire to love and find a mate. You know, I think that there's a lot of that that's just chemical and innate, and that a lot of that is sways me more than I would think, I guess.
0: There's a lot of built-in systems, in other words.
1: Yeah, yeah.
0: And I think if we look at the brain structures, we could kind of go through how they're talking to each other and what the prioritization eventually ends up to be, you know?
1: Yeah, yeah. I think that there's a lot to know there. I wish that I had kind of deeper opinions and thoughts on that, but
0: I'm sure that your study with bugs gives you a lot of insights into people.
1: It has. It's informed me a lot about, I think, just if I was to make an analogy towards insects, that that we're all just kind of figuring out our basic needs, and we're motivated by food and by fear and by community and comfort, you know, finding that nice place under the rock or out in the sun or whatever your needs are that are varying from moment to moment. And it's also said to me a lot about kind of how things just are, and not necessarily that's good or bad. There's a lot of parasitism in insects, right? There's a
0: sure.
1: lot of laying your eggs inside of another insect, and it's really morbid and gross and sad when you think about, you know, somebody existing their life with something growing inside of them, I guess.
0: However, our microbiome, there's more bacteria than we have red blood cells.
1: Yeah.
0: I mean, we're hosting a tremendous colony. In fact, that's kind of what makes us healthy and often gives us our thoughts. Think about the toxoplasmosis weird thing. Let me see if I got this right. They get the virus is spread by mice, and the mice, no, cats. And then the cats.
2: You keep the cats out.
0: And then the cats get, no, the mice get, they lose their fear of cats, right?
1: Yeah, and I think people do too. And something like a quarter of people have this, this, and I think it's like a plasmodium,
0: yeah.
1: something like that. Something kind of funky.
0: And people that have it, turns out they get into more accidents and fall down more.
1: Oh, really?
0: Yeah.
1: That I don't recall, but that's really interesting. Oh, you know what? I think that is something about like having less kind of a fear, less of a fear response. But I
0: yeah, exactly. Yeah, it extinguishes their amygdala, I believe, in the mice.
1: Yeah, and now, then there's a lot of gut, like you were saying, like your gut bacteria. I've heard a lot about us being controlled by these things inside.
0: Well, most of our brain chemicals are made in the gut.
1: Yeah.
0: So if our gut has a problem, and I've been talking about this a lot on air, when people lose sleep, then their microbiome isn't very healthy, and then that changes things, and that changes the way they think and makes people a little more prone to depression and things like that.
1: And then if you're stressed out and so you want to eat a bunch of cookies, then you're feeding
0: I've talked about that, is the urge to eat carbohydrates. Yesterday they had every kind of Oreo cookie I've ever seen in the kitchen here. They had the vanilla ones, the chocolate ones, they had the peanut butter ones. It was like a festival of Oreo cookies. And I was thinking, what not to eat during a stressful time is more Oreos.
1: You know.
0: So I'm trying to really moderate that with myself. That's my tendency, is to want to feed the brain with sugar. And that's not a good way to go.
1: Yeah, I asked Andrew, sorry for calling you out, Andrew. I asked Andrew when I got here, what did you eat? And he said, cookies. So,
0: well, at least it's not just cheese. You know?
1: Yeah.
0: Variety. Good.
1: Variety, yeah.
0: So
1: we've been eating more veggies, though it's been hard without the fridge.
0: One last question. I've been talking to the listeners a lot about stress and the stress responses and the sympathetic and parasympathetic nervous system, how to nurture that along and how to make it healthy. And There certainly is a place to have fear. Mm-hmm. And healthy fear is, you know, fear of sharks and fear of falling down and fear of storms, fear of hurricanes. But after and before, we have, we tend to have stress in our lives that we create with other situations.
1: Mm-hmm.
0: Any general physiological advice that you found useful to manage stress during this kind of time?
1: I don't know if it's physiological advice, but I really often rely on the serenity prayer. God grant me the serenity to accept the things I cannot change, the courage to change the things I can't, and the courage to change the things I can, and the wisdom to know the difference. And that really puts it in perspective to me about what I can and can't, or not that I can or can't focus on it, but what will leave me something to benefit from it, and something that just kind of leaves me spiraling.
0: I read this yesterday, and I got so much feedback on Facebook about it. This is a little affirmation that I used to teach from when I was, you know, used to be a professor. But this has really helped people. It lasts just a minute, so let me, please indulge me.
1: Yes, please.
0: Today is a great day, and I have the opportunity to show up as the best me ever. I am an irresistible magnet with the absolute power to attract into my life everything that I desire. My life is a huge success. I am committed to constant and never-ending personal improvement. And I take massive action steps to create the future as I want it. I will do whatever it takes to become the winner I know I can be. My beliefs create my reality. I choose robust health, abundant wealth, constant happiness, and eternal love. I attract, heal, and positively influence the lives of people in my community. I think big thoughts and relish small pleasures and handle all setbacks gracefully. I give thanks for the opportunity to serve humanity, and I willingly accept the rewards being sent to me by an abundant universe. I am deeply grateful for all that I create and receive, and my life is in total balance, and I am a master of my life. It's kind of like the Serenity Prayer.
1: Yeah, I love it's that.
0: It's very
1: Mark.
0: Similar.
1: I love that.
0: I borrowed it from somebody who wrote it, and I've used it for many years. And I read it out loud a couple times a day to myself. And it makes a difference. It sounds goofy, but when you start to change the script in your head, you start to change the physiology you have, and you start to change the things that happen in your life.
1: Yeah, it's kind of like step one, foundation, you know? I love that. Thank you, Gary.
0: So the thoughts, you know, our most powerful mutation, our brain, if we can manage that and feed it good stuff can come out.
1: I truly believe that. Yeah.
0: Anything else you want to talk about, Cameron?
1: No, just thank you. Thank you for having me on. I'm glad that I had the opportunity to come chat with you today. I know we've been trying to chat on air for a while here, and I'm really glad I was able to stop by while you're in the chair, and we can chat and have this, what I think is a very interesting conversation on air. I'd love to come on another time and chat with you about ants or sentience or whatever.
0: I think people are very interesting, too, but yeah. We'll talk more. Thank you so much, Cameron.
1: Thank you, Ari.
0: And stay tuned for the Mardi Gras Soul Review with Swamp Daddy, who I understand is paddling his way through the swamp to get here right now. So thanks so much, Cameron. We'll see you soon. KKCR, let's see, what time is it? Oh, it's about time to do another time to play another song for you. Here you go with a little Wynton Marsalis.

The time now in the beautiful North Shore of Kauai is 2:25 p.m. on a beautiful Friday afternoon, Kauai. A lot going on after Hurricane Lowell. Be safe, and if you can stay off the road, it's a good time to do that. Certainly a lot going on, so please be kind to your neighbors.

0: You're listening to KKCR Radio, KAQA, Kauai, at 2:28. That's all right, almost 2:30 in the afternoon here. Here's a couple of pieces from our community calendar, upcoming events that, let's see, some of those may not happen this weekend. Let's go with the Wings and Woodlands here.
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0: Mahalo for that. I'm not playing some of the regular community calendar things because some of them may not happen this weekend, but here's a message from Pat Durkin.
2: The Hawaiian Lifeguard Association extends a heartfelt mahalo to KKCR for their continued support of our ocean safety mission and to the community members who step in to help, performing rescues and interventions without recognition or reward. Your actions make a difference.
0: That's right. Be careful. The ocean is rather rough out there these days. Stay tuned for Mardi Gras Soul Review with the legend, Swamp Daddy.

0: That's right. You know what? You're listening to KKCR. Here's some important information of upcoming events for you.
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0: That's right, folks. The fund drive is coming on up here the 14th through the 27th. It's going to be a lot of fun. 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But I'll tell you right now, you can click that Donate Now button and donate to KKCR. We broadcasted through the storm. 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

0: Aloha, you're listening to Kauai Community Radio, and it is 2:37 here on the Garden Island. It's September 11th, Friday, and I want to thank you for listening to KKCR, and I've got a few things to say. The North Shore needs ice, and so what we're doing is letting people know when we know when there's ice. Malama Kauai has said that they have an ice machine in Lihue at their food hub in Lihue. It's on the main highway, not Rice Street Highway, but the other one. And it's right in back of Big Monster Sushi. So kind of on the corner of Ahukini and the highway, Big Monster Sushi right in back there. They've got an ice machine and they can supply ice to the North Shore. You just got to get down there. That's the hard part. If there's any more ice on island, if you could email dj@kkcr.org. We still don't have our phones back up. So another thing is, if you could reduce non-essential travel, the better access that crews have to the damaged infrastructure, the faster our utilities and normal life returns. So now is not the time for sightseeing. And
1: so if you want to help, stay home.
0: Yeah, that's the best way to help, is stay home and help your neighbors right next door. For safety things, there's a lot of us that have boil water notices. So boil water in certain areas, you've got to boil the water for more than 1 minute. And if you have a boil water notice in your area, you would have gotten a hand-delivered letter from the Department of Water. So make sure you work that out. That's a thing. I was like, how long do I boil the water for? So it's for 1 minute.
1: 1 minute,
0: or more.
1: At least
0: 1 minute.
1: And that's a hand-delivered letter they gave.
0: Yeah, they gave it. I wasn't there. The old man was there. Boiling, not the tiny baby boil at the beginning, but the rolling boil.
1: Not a simmer.
0: Yeah. No. If you do have water, use it sparingly, because the water pumps are using generator power. So all of those pieces of equipment that you have that are hooked up to water that draws automatically, like your ice machine and your irrigation, if you could turn that off, that would help our water system a lot. And then another one is to be extremely careful around downed trees, as they could have shifted and they could fall. So that is a piece of safety information as well. And for the North Shore, for anyone north of Anahola, there could be, will be, prolonged power outages. And that is straight from KIUC. And KIUC has been very good at giving updates every afternoon from their press department. Thank you, Beth Amaro. Thank you to Sherry and the whole team at KIUC for coming out to Princeville and giving us the lowdown. And we will hopefully keep the North Shore residents informed about that. If you live in Princeville, they have a charging station at the Princeville Community Center. You can head there during specific hours to charge your devices so you can connect to the outside world. So that's essential on that. So there will be prolonged power outages for the North Shore, and that is especially like weeks is what they're talking about. So please be safe. Please be patient. Please be helpful to your neighbors and all those great people that are in your life. And right now at KKCR, we've got Swamp Daddy. He's actually in studio. So he drove all the way up from the Sunset Studio on the west side to take part in the magic that is KKCR right now. So good to see you, man. So we'll have him sit down, and he'll be our DJ coming up. He's going to bring us some music, and he's also going to be reading these emergency messages. So what we'll have you do, Swamp Daddy, is like look at the DJ email and read those emergency messages that are essential for people to have and know. Okay. And then I've got this packet here that has stuff in it too. But the main important thing that people want from us, and I got this, is for us to say the time every 15 minutes, because they may not be able to charge their watches and phones. It's kind of, that was the heartbreaking thing that I learned today at a meeting I went to. So headphones, those are the white ones right next to you, right there.
2: Oh.
0: Yeah. So I'll keep chatting while you get yourself situated. I know it's been a while since you've been up here, huh? How long?
2: Oh,
0: a year at least, huh?
2: Well, maybe not that long, but
0: very
2: close, probably.
0: Yeah, so Swamp Daddy lives out in Kekaha, and they had some stuff there. So we'll get to hear his... Oh, you're on right there. Now you're off. Now you're off.
3: I'm on.
0: Yeah, so we'll get to hear his story. Woo. We'll get to hear some music from Swamp Daddy, and we're going to... Got to keep the information flowing and also the music too. And this is a big deal for the island and a big deal for Kauai Community Radio too. Some people have been asking about our fun drive that's coming up, and it is still happening. We had planned this months ago. So the fun drive starting on September 14th is still going to happen. Now more than ever, KKCR does need support from our listeners. And at the same time, I know that we are going to be stretched and strapped. So I am talking to the people that have found us valuable and have that extra pocket that has some extra cash in it. So I'm also reaching out to foundations on the mainland and people that support public radio that has gone through disasters. So we're going to be talking to those folks too, so that we can keep our radio station solvent, alive, thriving, and really in the middle of all of the information that we have on the island. I'm calling on the county and anyone who works for the county and anyone who aggregates services to people to let KKCR know what's going on so we can let the people know what's going on too. Updates can be sent to dj@kkcr.org and also to gm@kkcr. GM is my email, and the DJ email is the direct email to the folks in studio, and I will tell you where that email is if it's not readily available for you, Swamp Daddy. And part of what we're going to be doing is playing music too, because music is that emotional infrastructure that we rely on for good mental health in times like these too. And so I think we're going to get boogieing down and also getting that information too. So there is ice in Lihue. You just got to be there to get it. And KKCR is going to stay on the air, hopefully. Thank you to the Lahui Foundation for the Starlink that we got. Thank you so much for Starlink. That is making it so that you can... Just CD2 works right now. If you can get CD3 to work, that would be a wonderful thing. But so Starlink has made it so that we can broadcast on the app and on the website. So you can catch us at kkcr.org if you've got internet access. If you've got cell service, you can catch us on the app

0: pocket. Radar waves rely on line of sight. So if you live down in valleys and over hills and through places, you will not be able to get KKCR. A lot of Kapaa Town can't get KKCR, but when the...
1: Okay, I traveled all the way from the west side. I was only able to get 90.9 starting in Lihue, but really shaky. Mm-hmm. And then as I got farther north, nothing. But nothing from Lihue to the west side. Mm-hmm. So very limited broadcast. Yeah. Internet.
0: But
1: that's limited too because a lot of people don't have internet.
0: Yeah. And we're doing our best. Like we were the only radio station on the air before last... That's the headphones.
1: Oh, yeah. Okay, there we go.
0: All right,
1: I can hear now.
0: So we were the only radio station on the air before yesterday afternoon.
1: Which is fantastic.
0: Which is so weird because that's how does that happen to us? Like, we fall off the air all the time. But it really worked out, and I don't really know how.
1: We're the coolest radio station on the island. That's why it happened. You know, because we don't have any... we're a non-commercial station for one thing, so that helps. But
0: it helps with the coolness.
1: It helps with the coolness. But also, a commercial station, if they can't, provide, a proper signal, then they've got people paying them to advertise. And so, mm-hmm. They'll just... shut it down, whereas we will try to keep going no matter what.
0: Yeah, we're a little scrappier, I think, because we're a non-profit, non-commercial radio station, so that kind of makes us scrappier and a little more shoestring, bootstrap kind of thing, but we're gonna stay on air by hook or by crook.
1: Right. And we're supposed to because we're community radio, and we are here, if we can be, to help give out information, especially in emergencies like this. And also to just be a voice in the air for people to listen to. I know I spent a good 24 hours in darkness, and like many people here, I'm not the only one, and silence, other than my own thoughts and my own voice. And, I didn't have a lot going. I mean, I couldn't play music. I didn't have any electricity. Fortunately, on the west side, which is weird because we got hit really, really hard. Southwest side, too. My front yard faces directly south, and I live on the beach. I mean, the beach is my front yard. Well, the ocean became my front yard.
0: Tell us how that was for you. What was the hurricane like while it was going on in Ke Kaha?
1: Oh, it was crazy bad. But the weird thing was that we had electricity. So I could have the television on and everything like that for up until about midnight, which was, I know it was not like that for other places, for other parts of the island. Mm-hmm. So it was kind of, so this crazy wind and rain and then the electricity finally went off, and then I went out into on my front porch a couple hours later, and I was standing in the ocean basically. So because I live right, the two lane highway is between my house and the beach, mm-hmm. and the beach was now on my front porch. So that was kind of something I hadn't experienced before, because I wasn't here for Aniki, although I know a lot about Aniki. I've been here a long time, and so I came here not right after Aniki, but actually I did to visit, but when I moved here, it was 6 years later, but it was still like wiped out. A lot
0: of people are like making the comparison that after Aniki, there was a lot of structural damage still around. And with this one, there's a lot of vegetation.
1: Yeah, mostly. So the south facing shores and the west side, as far as trees and things like that, just really bad. And that's what took me 4 hours to get here from Ke Kaha.
0: Oh my.
1: It's normally an hour and 20 minute drive. It took me 2 hours to get from my house to Lihue, and that's only a 45 minute drive because there was so much, they're clearing it out.
0: So
1: then between Lihue and Kapaa,

0: it was like, oh, wow, they got it easy here. It wasn't too bad. But then as I got farther and farther north, then I started realizing it wrapped around.
1: Yeah.
0: Pole of Holly, like it does, and North Shore is wiped out.
1: Really is.
0: Like the
1: I
0: west
1: heard
0: side.
1: It was the wind shear as it came over the mountains, then it sort of swooped down,
0: yeah.
1: And you can see where all the trees broke off at the same places.
0: Oh, yeah.
1: And
0: oh,
1: it's
0: yeah.
1: kind of nuts. Was there still a alternating one lane in front of the Kauai Humane Society out Puhi?
0: Yes.
1: Okay.
0: It was, yes.
1: That was a toughie.
0: Yeah. It was, yeah. It didn't really let up until basically Lihue. And then.
1: Okay, so there's a one lane alternating there.
0: There was two sections. There was Hanapepe through Kalaheo, and then you get to drive really fast for about 2 minutes. And then it started at Old Mau Road all the way into Lihue.
1: Wow. One so lane. Are they still clearing roads in Kalaheo?
0: Well, it's not. They're not clearing. Well, yeah, kind of. I mean, they're mostly clearing massive amounts of huge trees and power lines and things that are busted. But they've kind of cleared it off the road. But then they got the big trucks and the big
1: that are taking
0: equipment that are clearing it. So that makes it a one lane road situation because, you know, they have to. You know, be in the other lane to get everything done.
1: Here's another question I have. I saw all these pictures of the boulders and the sand on the road, on the highway in Ke Kaha. How much time did it take for those to be cleared away that made the road passable?
0: To be cleared away?
1: Yeah, is it clear?
0: It's going to take a long time. No, not
1: okay,
0: even.
1: Not even close.
0: It's like the moonscape out there. Fortunately, right in front of my house, I have huge boulders separating the highway from the beach. And we were always afraid, if there's a hurricane, these will become bowling balls into our house and it will tumble. But that didn't happen. Had it been another category higher or two, that would have started to happen. But it didn't take that about 1 mile down west of my house,
1: mm-hmm.
0: by where the big Catholic church is, that's where the boulder, where the rocks that they put in after Iniki there's a lot more of them, but a lot of them are smaller. You know, they're still, you know, bigger than bowling balls.
1: Nothing I'm going to pick up is what you're saying.
0: Yeah, exactly. Yeah, they're
1: still
0: heavy.
1: Yeah.
0: But there's tons of them, and they all came across the street or across the highway into people's yards and I can't even describe it. It's a huge amount of these lava rocks all on both sides of the road now, and some spots where they came right into people's yards, and had it been a little bit of stronger storm, they would have been like cannonballs going
1: into
0: through their house,
1: houses.
0: Like a pirate ship.
1: Oh, my goodness.
0: Their houses would have been
1: blown. So that seems like
0: apart.
1: Something to be ultra cautious of for the future.
0: Yeah, please stay away from the west side if you can at all possible.
1: And that's a really big thing, like stay off the road for non-essential travel. And it is not a time for sightseeing.
0: No,
1: we are not here for that.
0: I don't think there's a whole lot of people here sightseeing anymore anyway, because as I went through Kapa'a and the whole east side of the island, it was kind of like ghost town. There are definitely a lot of missing tourists. I mean, by the thousands.
1: Okay.
0: Because the traffic was on a Friday was like, it was like 20 years
1: ago. East side traffic was pretty easy then.
0: It was like 20 years ago when I used to come up here all to do my show. It was,
1: So here's a question I have. When we get the refuse transfer station updates on how solid waste is doing, they say, Ke Kaha landfill is open.
0: Yeah.
1: But then can you get to it if there's rocks on the road?
0: Yeah, you can. No, the rocks are off the road now.
1: Rocks are off road, okay.
0: Yeah, as a matter of fact, they've taken the bulldozers. That's why the electricity got on quicker than other places, even quicker in Waimea, which is still off, because it really got, they had to attack Ke Kaha first because it was really just
1: so bad.
0: Yeah, and it was, so they had to plow the roads, and there's big, huge piles of sand alongside the roads for miles, and along with all these, you know, thousands of boulders, mm-hmm. small boulders.
1: Yeah.
0: But bigger, heavier than you can lift, I guarantee you. Yeah. And like I said, those would have been like cannonballs. So the road is clear. I went out. I went to the dump yesterday. And I'll probably be going, I definitely will be going again tomorrow. And probably the people at my house, my son came over today from San Diego. He's in the Navy, but he came over for the weekend to help us.
1: Oh, nice.
0: Yeah. Which is good because he's going to be deployed onto a aircraft carrier at the end of this month for 9 months, which is the first time he's done that. And he's a chief and he's been in the Navy for 15 years. So, we're really kind of bummed about that, but also it was, you know, we wanted to see him before that happened. And, of course, we can't go over there now because of all the damage and stuff that we have to deal with. Mm-hmm. So he came over here to help us for a few days and also to see us before he gets deployed out into who knows
1: well, I'm really
0: who
1: glad.
0: Knows what.
1: Really glad you got to see him and then, like, what
0: well,
1: a cool...
0: not yet. I'm going to get to see him when I get back home.
1: Yeah, what a cool project 12
0: hours
1: you guys
0: from
1: get,
0: now.
1: To, get to do together. That's fun. Let's clean the yard. Awesome.
0: Oh, yeah, it's great.
1: Well, hey, I...
0: but it is great to see him.
1: I want to let everyone know
0: Luke,
1: that it is...
0: My man, Luke, my boy, Luke, Jeff, Chief Luke.
1: It is 3 o'clock here on the Garden Island on September 11th, Friday, and this is Swamp Daddy's show. You're listening to Kauai Community Radio. I'm going to leave you to it.
0: All right. Thank you, Annie. And good luck, everyone. Be careful and try to stay off the roads. I mean, trust me, you don't want to be on the roads because it is, especially if you're south or west of Lihue, you are going to be sitting around for hours. And it's, you know, you're better off just staying home and listening to KKCR, probably on the computer because it's not, we're not getting too much broadcast air.
1: Okay, yeah. And if you learn more stuff, write it all down so the next DJ can do it.
0: All right.
1: Cool.
0: I'm not sure what I'm going to learn, but yeah.
1: I'm going to give you.
0: The time is 2:55. And, we're saying the time more often than we normally do because we're thinking some people don't have the ability to.
1: Yeah. So here's these county updates.
0: Know what time it is?
1: Yeah, it's true. Like people said, like, hey, I can't charge my watch or my phone because there's no electricity.
0: Or their computer. Shore. Yeah.
1: So can you tell me what time it is?
0: Oh, It was. You know, it took, I had to go to the hospital to charge my phone and my computer, which I happen to live just a few minutes from KVMH. So we were able to go over there and, you know, which they didn't have a problem with in the lobby and charge our phones and our computer, our laptops, just so that we could get the time. Yeah. And you know, and get everything else. We still have no cable. We do have the internet now, but that took even longer than the electricity. So, hopefully when I get back home, well, it doesn't matter if we have cable or not. I mean, we, you know, we have the internet so we can get information, but it's a thing, you know. It's we live here and that's what we expect to happen every once in a while, and we have to deal with it. So stay safe, everybody, and let's listen to some music. I'm going to play a whole bunch of music now because I have nothing more I can say at the moment. But here we go.

Hey, you're listening to KKCR, and it's 3:20 on Friday here. And here's a little post that I just read from my good friend Dirk Debonair. He lives up on Wavai Road in Kalaheo. 2:30 on Friday, 5 days post-hurricane. They have kind of a dangerous situation there. There's a downed tree, and it is gigantic. And it is laying across the road. And even though it's possible to drive under the tree, it's definitely a risk of having it collapse. And there's a bunch of neighbors that are pitching in to try and make the tree lighter so that when KIUC does get there, they can somehow get the tree off of the electric lines to restore the power. No word yet from the county or KIUC, and they have about 35 families up there that are kind of trapped. And so they're looking for some support from our county. And if you've got anything that you can maybe send to those guys, they've got no electricity up on Wavai Road in Kalaheo, and looks like they're a little cut off. So anything you can do, or send some love, or if there's someone from the county listening, maybe you can just reach out and let them know a status report. Thanks. This is Wavai Road in Kalaheo.

All right. That's a whole bunch of New Orleans classics for you right there. Now, I want to talk a little bit about what's going on here. So, this is September 11th. And 34 years ago, Iniki cleared this island out pretty good. I wasn't here then. I came shortly afterwards, but, well, not shortly, but a few years after. But all the people that I am involved with on a daily basis were here. So I know all about Iniki very well, like I was here. But this is almost exactly to the day. So it was like, what, 4 days difference? And that's pretty crazy in itself. But it's not quite as bad as Iniki was, but pretty bad anyway. And so if you're dealing with it, just know that you can deal with it, and there are plenty of people out there to help for whatever you need to help with if you ask. You know, we're a great community, and this is community radio, and we like to help each other in any way we can. So if you need help, ask. You know, there's places you can call, including this radio station here. So I took a big hit. I live right on the ocean on the west side, and it was pretty much a direct hit. And I never experienced anything like that before. I've been in some bad weather situations before on different parts of the country, and this was totally unique. And I want you people to understand that this is, you know, what we understand. We live here on an island, and so if you if you're down, try to think about what's going to be in a few weeks from now when we're getting this place cleaned up and we're all helping each other out, and think the positive thoughts. So, and help who you can. It would have been my mom's 103rd birthday today, September 11th. So, here's to Elsie May. Happy birthday, Mom. That's a positive light. And I get my emotions under control here. I just want to... I'm having a lot of trouble with the CD players here.

0: Hey! What you looking for?
1: You got it?
0: Hey, it's Stevie D. Well, hot mic. Oh, your lantern. Yeah, I know. I brought all my stuff to charge up. Oh, yeah. Hey, it's my honor to be here at KKCR. We're still standing. Thank you to Kevin Swap Daddy Rogers. He left you with a record East West with all the guys on it that later became, you know, heroes. Mike Bloomfield, yeah. That was a good one. Thanks for, it took you, 4 hours to get up here?
2: Yes, it did, unfortunately, but I got a chance to see the island.
0: Yeah. It's good to get out of our little zones. This is my first time out, too.
2: I'll give it another couple weeks.
0: Yeah.
2: Okay, just to get the road clear.
0: Thanks for coming up.
2: Yeah, man.
0: All right.
2: Good to see you.
0: You too. It's a little after 4 o'clock. It's the Solid Action Show, as if nothing has changed. Yet everything has. I'm Stevie D. Glad to be here. That was a little Kai Winding giving us some windy sounds. First time out of Kilauea, this one?
3: Yeah,
0: no. Blah, blah, blah. That's high tech. Yeah. It's digital.
2: Thank you.
0: Okay, brother. Thank you.

0: Ooh, I needed that. This is from the liner notes. That crazy sound you hear at odd times through the record is a wild instrument called the Onderling. And Kai's Ondelier really makes it wail. The Ondelier. The Ondeline. Anyway, you're listening to the station that loves you back. KKCR, Honolulu, KAQA, Kilauea. 91.9, island-wide, 90.9, Honolulu. 92.7, Anahola, Molawa'a. And 88.9 on the island of Oahu. So I'm going to attempt to give you some useful information, but I haven't heard any of it yet, so I need to get up to speed. I haven't been out of my hiding hole like a lot of people on the island. So we're going to play it by ear, but we'll keep you informed. If you've got any news about what's going on in your area, give me a call at 808-826-7771 or 808-826-7774. We'll try to weed out the facts. No, we're trying to say things we know about rather than things we're guessing about.
1: We got no phone.
0: Oh, never mind. Don't call me because we don't have a phone. It's Annie. Yeah,
2: let me give you intro to radio.
0: Annie, I got here
2: radio
0: as quick as
2: apocalypse.
0: As quick as I could. This is my getting here early.
2: Oh, good. 4:06.
0: Yeah.
2: Awesome. So, hey, I've got this packet right in front of you.
0: Packet.
2: Yeah, of sort of like emergency information that we need to tell people. And if you hear of anything while you're on air, feel free to write it down on there.
0: Mm-hmm.
2: The big thing for us is to save a time every 15 minutes or so, just because, since it's 4:06 right now, people aren't able to charge their
0: I've had no idea what time it is or what day it is.
2: And
0: I
2: had several people this morning tell me, like, it would be wonderful if you could tell me what time it is. And I was like, whoa, what a function of community radio there. Like, that's back
0: that's
2: to
0: the
2: roots.
0: Basics.
2: Yeah. So we don't have phone service. So if you have something to tell the DJ at KKCR, it's dj@kkcr.org, mm-hmm. and you'll have to check the email. There's also some emails that are going to come from the county, and if you could get those read on air, that would be great for us, just to give all the information and the news that we can use for our residents. So it's sort of like a half music show and a half information show. Music is that emotional infrastructure, and the information is that information highway that KKCR is supposed to be right now.
0: In other words, infotainment.
2: Infotainment, yes. Infotainment with your infographics and your info heart rate.
0: Well, you know, if you listen to this show, you know that I'm a pretty high-tech guy, so.
2: Yeah, so this is going to be a super fun day.
0: Hey, dog, out of my records.
2: Yeah, Wilson loves records and garbage.
0: Yeah.
2: Still plenty garbage. So I went to that KIUC meeting at the Princeville Community Center today, and I heard that we are not going to have power for, it could be a few weeks. KKCR is going to be on the hunt for diesel every single day. And also, our residents are going to be on the hunt for water and ice cubes,
0: ice blocks,
2: electricity, all of it, every single day. So we're going to try to tell people where the ice is, ice cubes are, and where they can go for special services and food banks and things like that. So
0: we'll keep you. I do know that Menahune Mart in Kilauea is currently serving gasoline.
2: You made it sound like a cocktail.
0: It is. And when you haven't had it in a while, you're just like, God, it smells so good.
2: So good.
0: They're pumping gas. And they are, they're serving up the, you know.
2: Ooh, the regular stuff?
0: Just, you know. Yeah, I got a free, thank you for the free turkey sandwich. They're, you know, just selling the rest of what they have. They have cold beer.
2: Now that, now you're talking. Like, for me right now, I've got no, like, hadn't, I just got power last night, but no water at my house. And so anything with a temperature is just magical. I ate hot food last night.
0: Oh, yeah. Just holy anything beyond room temperature?
2: Yeah, everything's been room temperature.
0: Okay.
2: We have power at my house now. We don't have water, but we have power.
0: Okay.
2: Yeah. Okay, so that's the skinny on what we're doing here on KKCA. We got no phones, but we do have internet. Thank you for the Starlink to the lobby.
0: And we are real fine at 409 here at the station that loves you back, KKCR.

Well, dreams are free, and we've all been doing a lot of that lately. Let's listen to some Jackie DeShannon talking about her dream boy.

right. We've got some breaking news. This is from the governor, State of Hawaii, Hawaii Department of Defense. Brigadier General Philip Malloy and Major General Stephen F. Logan. Hawaii National Guard assists Maui and Kauai residents, Kauai County, with vital response effort and recovery support following Hurricane Lowell. September 11th at 4:20. For immediate release, Lihue Kauai Hawaii, the Hawaii National Guard, HING, mobilized rapidly to execute operations leading up to and in the wake of Hurricane Lowell. The response, beginning late Monday night, September 7th, 2026, included road clearance, transportation of vital equipment and personnel, search and recovery, water and food distribution, and emergency power support. The Hawaii National Guard has lived up to its motto of always ready, always there. During its response to Hurricane Lowell, said Governor Josh Green, Commander-in-Chief of the HING. The devastation on Kauai is immense, true, and the road to recovery will be long. The Guard is playing a major part in that recovery by working in lockstep with Major Derek Kawakami's administration and the Kauai Emergency Management Agency to meet residents' needs. To date, the HING has employed over 300 active duty personnel statewide to support emergency operations each day. It has reinforced Kauai with personnel and equipment from the neighboring islands. All right, that was a pretty long preamble. Oh, here we go. The HING. I hate acronyms. The Hawaii National Guard deployed UH-60 Black Hawk helicopters from Oahu to Kauai to conduct three critical missions. One, transported 11 Transportation Security Administration personnel to the Hawaii Airport to facilitate its reopening that afternoon. Conducted aerial awareness assessment with Kauai Island Utility Cooperative officials to assist with power restoration efforts. Three, conducted aerial scanning of storm-swept terrain for distressed individuals. Task Force Maui deployed high water vehicle teams to the flooded highway in the Olawalu area. Guard members transported four civilians across the inundated roadway and utilized a heavy wrecker to recover a local ambulance stuck in the roadside ditch. So don't forget about Maui, folks. September 9th, the 93rd Chemical, Biological, Radiological, Nuclear Enhancement Response Force Package, SERFP, integrated with the Kauai Fire Department for a land-based search and rescue mission and Hanapepe for a missing civilian, while a second team conducted wide area searches and damage assessments of Koloa and Poipu. In Kilauea, the Hawaii National Guard personnel established a bulk water distribution station. Thank you for that. With potable water, they call them buffaloes, water buffaloes, delivering clean water to residents, which is an ongoing operation. They're over by the community center in Kilauea right now. Last I looked, giving out drinking water. A bunch of people inspected a bunch of things. More county personnel looking at stuff. Hawaii National Guard conducted chainsaw operations to clear trees from choked roadways around Kauai. Let's move on to September 10th. Hawaii National Guard personnel sourced and installed a backup generator for emergency power
for the dialysis center in Lihue to support 75 patients. Hawaii National Guard finished chainsaw operations to clear trees from blocked roadways around Kauai. Major, major operation. Hawaii National Guard air crews conducted a dialysis patient evacuation, coordinating the critical air transport of 12 passengers from Kauai to Oahu for life-saving medical treatments, transferring them directly to Honolulu Emergency Medical Services. Thank you for that. Woo. Good save. The National Guard deployed 10 personnel to support food distribution centers at Lihue Holy Cross Church and King's Chapel Lihue. Hawaii National Guard air crews delivered Starlink terminals to Kauai to support communication capabilities after a fire degraded island emergency communications. That is the end of that announcement. I have the reading skills of about a third grader, so I hope you could understand that stuff. Highlights are they're working on it and they're doing stuff. So wave at an army man. Give them a shotgun.

It's 4:30 on the on the garbage aisle. I hope you're all hanging out, hanging in there, and helping each other out through all this. You're listening to KKCR, Quake Community Radio. And we're just trying to keep it together and help you out. Coming at you 90.1 island-wide, 90.9 overlooking the Bay of Hanalei, 92.7 on Ahola Moloa'a, and on the island of Oahu, we've got 88.9. Hey, thanks for tuning in. In Thailand, I see you. This is a group from Indonesia performing a Thai folk song. It's called Puyai by Dara Puspita, which means the Flower Girls.

Yeah, call my name. Let your fingers do the walking. Let me know what's going on in your area at dj@kkcr.org. Send me an email. That's how we're communicating. The telephone lines up here are out. It is a miracle that this radio station is standing. There is stuff. There are big whopping trees down all over the place. The road up to the place has shifted around. There's concrete slabs hanging out in weird places. Ironically, the ricketyest part of this radio station is standing in the little recycling hut. There's a cinder block on the roof for some reason. It's 4:40 and you're tuned into Koi Community Radio. The North Shore needs ice cubes, ice blocks. Make requests and say where. Current and verified. Not sure what that means. Please reduce non-essential travel. The better access crews have to damaged infrastructure, the faster our utilities and normal life returns. Normal life. That's going to be a ways off. Well, you have your gold and your diamonds too. All I want is a ring dang do. I know, a ring dang do is going to take a while. Look for ring dang do somewhere other than out on the highways. Because it's gnarly out there. I just got out of my neighborhood today for the first time and headed north from Kilauea to the little radio hideout here. And it's just, I kind of wanted to cry, actually. It's that bad. But I held it together. So now's not the time for sightseeing. If you haven't gotten any notices that say otherwise, boil your water for at least a minute before drinking it. And please use the water sparingly. I mean, how at least, please take a shower. just do it quick one. You know, like Navy style, water on, turn off, soap up. Washcloth, all your pits and bits, and then let that water rip again. Rinse off, done. And be careful of those down trees. They can be all boing, like boinged and sproinged in strange directions, and they're ready to snap at you, just like your neighbors are about your generator.

Yeah. Can relate to that feeling. Wishing everybody across the island of Kauai all the best. Cleaning up after Hurricane Lowell. Thanks for tuning in to KKCR, Kauai Community Radio. Hopefully you're got your little wind-up radios, or you're sitting in your car or something. Some music going out to some listeners in other parts. The Atlantics from Australia. And out to all Australians. Some solid cover of a classic done by the Nursery Rhymes out of Sweden, Nowhere to Run. Before that, the Deacons, another Australian group, doing Take Me for a Little While. It's a good, that's way better than the Love the One You're With song. Out of Spain, we had Los Salvajes. No me puedo controlar. With the lisp and everything. Out of England, we had the Hollies. Doing Carrie Ann. From Dorksville, USA, we had the Pozo Seco singer. Doing I Can Make It With You, Baby.

0: at 5 o'clock. I usually encourage people to take their pants off. But in a disaster situation, it's kind of a post-apocalypse situation. I saw my neighbor, Uncle Ed, just an hour ago in his BVDs outside. He had a hard one, man. I'm going to be helping him out tomorrow, pulling a giant tarp over his roof. You know, I didn't give our underwriters their proper due for the 4 o'clock hour, so we're going to mix them together at the 5 o'clock moment. Oh! Gibble! 90.9 above the torn-up bay of Honolulu. 91.9 island-wide. 92.7 Anahola, Moloa, and on the island of Oahu, we've got 88.9. 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
0: Thanks, Sushi Girl. They did okay. I checked in on them yesterday. They were cleaning up, and their little caravan is holding strong. Hope you're doing all right out there. Let me know how you are at KKCR's alternate way of getting a hold of us. Our phone lines are down. You can get a hold of me, Stevie D, at DJ@KKCR.org, or if you have my phone number, give me a call.

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It's kind of a tough one if you don't have any internet. Let's see if I can find a different way to do that. Brown water advisory. No swimming, rough conditions, sewage, animal waste, chemical debris, yucky.

Big one is Kuhio Highway at Double Bridges in Wainiha is open for local traffic only with a 5-ton weight limit. Access is limited to residents to allow crews to work safely in the area.

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1: The Pacific Missile Range facility has closed its recreational guest pass program and recreational sites until further notice. Dang it! I'll read some more of these later. Thanks for tuning in.

That was a class of 69 by the Arandis. Oh, and on another note, I have it on good authority that the Kilauea Grade School does not know if it will be open on Monday or not. They're working on figuring it out. What other things? Yeah, doo-doo water, you know, those kinds of things. Let's listen to a song by the Duvals called What Am I Anyway?

Aloha to Tyler and Allison and Curtie B. We just heard Irma Franklin talking about her preferences in a mate. On Boss Records, we had the Duvalls doing What Am I? You're a real darn fool. I think right now a lot of us are feeling foolish about something. Something we could have prepared a little better for. I know I am. So, don't beat yourself up. Let's move on. Let's band together. Let's help each other out and make it into the future. All right? Way back in there, we had some Arthur Lyman.

Here's something. Closely document any damage to your home and property. 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

It's 5:23, and you're here with me, Stevie D. Thanks for tuning in to Koi Community Radio. The station that rubs your back. We're listening to Davey Allen and the Arrows performing Skater Dater. We're going to need a full assessment of skate spots. You can hit me up at dj@kkcr.org, or if you got my phone number, let me know how your spot fared. Skip, thanks for tuning in. Yes, I'm glad we did not get blown away, too. It was a close one. And if you're wondering why there wasn't any exactly live coverage, I am really glad that there was not anyone in this building while it was all going down.

I've got a number for you to call for road closures. 808-241-1725. Road closure hotline, 808-241-1725.

Well, you got your pen ready. Here's the airport at the Hue, 808-274-3800. As of yesterday, the line was out and down towards the helipad. So make sure you're all set for your flight if you got a medical emergency or something like that. Here's a tune about where a lot of people ended up. Granny's Pad.

Crush rolls. I'd like to thank all the people in my neighborhood, Kilauea, for helping out people, hungry people. Kilauea Bakery was giving out pastries. The bistro was cooking up some amazing chicken and rice plates. Palette was doing burgers, Kaibar. I'm sure other people too that I missed. It was all word of mouth. Luckily, we have kids combing the neighborhood, looking out for the best deals for us. here's a tune about some of the food that might be on offer soon. This one's called, well, you'll hear about it. When we get desperate.

0: love that.
1: All county parks closed until further notice. All Department of Land and Natural Resource state parks, state forests, reserves are closed until further notice. Droopy microphone. Essential travel only. You heard about that, right? Don't be a looky-loo. And if you are a tourist, you're just stay put. Your vacation's over. Down power lines, people trying to work, people mourning the loss of their stuffs. Don't be whipping out your phone. All right.

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Providing salve for your wounds. The Lihue, Kapa, and Hanapepe refuge transfer stations opened. Green waste will be accepted until capacity is reached, which will not be too long, I don't think. But, you know, give them a go. Solid Waste Division is working on alternate collection sites in Kilauea, Lihue, and Kapa'a. 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

Newsflash. I'm reining in my junk. The crap-a-lanch zone. Think about it this way. When you collect a bunch of junk in your yard, when we get a storm like we just had, that junk of yours can kill somebody. It's already killing you. You just haven't noticed. If you know me, you know that it's hard for me to say that.

one of the lesser known groups out of the Pacific Northwest. Let's just say the Northwest. United Travel Service doing Wind and Stone. From the record, Cooking with the Spats. We had Gator Tails and Monkey Ribs, which will probably be on the menu in the next couple of days at your house.

Hey, it's 5:59. Stick around. I'll be doing DJ Dagan's show. Late to the party. He can't make it in. It's family man, and he's got stuff going on. Disaster stuff. So I'll be sticking around, and I'll see you on the radio.

Welcome to Right on Time. I'm Stevie D, filling in for DJ Dagan. Bringing you an experiment in terror. That we did not sign up for. Right on Time is made possible by KKCR sustaining members in partnership with our underwriters. A. Feinberg Gallery, Bill Fernandez, and Huki Lau Lanai.

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1: 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Meow.
0: Is that a trapped kitten? 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
2: Mahalo Nui Loa to our underwriters for the 6 o'clock hour of Right on Time, featuring substitute DJ Stevie D, filling in for DJ Dagan. We heard from A. Feinberg Gallery, Bill Fernandez, and Pukie Lau Lanai. Wishing all the residents of the island of Niihau the best. Haven't heard any news from there. Haven't heard any news, really, since I got out of my house and got here, so I'll try my best to give you some information that you can use and try to keep you mildly entertained. Here's some Sun Ra.

Senorita, you are the one.

Got some Django Reinhardt on the electric guitar. Change up for him. A little Georges Brassens. Bob Wills and his Texas Playboys doing the Spanish Fandango. The Texas Troubadours from 1969 jamming with CNC. Francoise Hardy.

Marsh Toke. Henry Mancini gave us Experiment in Terror, The New Dimensions, performed a surf classic called Fail Safe. Somehow those all made sense to me together. Getting you through this disastrous time in our lives, making it through. For road closures, you can call 808-241-1724. 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

Sabu Martinez. Afro Temple, recorded where else? Sweden. We had Near East Brass, West Coast style, with Jerry Fielding and his orchestra doing The Uplifted Veil of the Downhearted Frail. Can you dig it? Koi Bus is running limited service. No fares required for fixed routes or paratransit service at this time. Routes include stops at food distribution sites and refuge areas, and buses run every 2 hours for routine or For route information, visit kauai.gov/transportation, which is a website that you probably can't reach. 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And we just, if you're listening internationally, we just got our Starlink back up, which is a creepy way to get things to you, but that's what we got. Try to give you some phone numbers. I really hate acronyms because a lot of times I don't know what they stand for. If you want to call DOW, call 808-245-5400. KEMA, that's another one. I don't know what it means, but it's something good. KEMA, dial 808-241-1800.

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Whoa. It's 7 o'clock. That snuck up on me. I'm going to sneak up on you, too. Rah! I'm Stevie D, filling in for DJ Dagan. Taking you into the nighttime. At KKCR. Kauai Community Radio. KKCR Hanalei, KAQA Kilauea, Q2479 Hike Anahola, and K205 frequency modulated on the island of Oahu. 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Woo. 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Are you ready for it? 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

Numbers to call for road closures are 808-241-1725. KEMA, Kauai Emergency Management Association. I think those are what those letters stand for. KEMA, 808-241-1800. If you want to see if you should boil your water before drinking it, really glad to have that back on. We got it going, I think, midday yesterday. And thank you for the Island National Guard for handing out free water over by the community center in Kilauea. If you want to call the Department of Water, though, it's 808-245-5400. Back in that set, we had some Feelies doing Forces at Work. And other things. Kent 3. Speedball.

at 7:20. Lihue Civic Center public offices and services are closed until further notice following a fire in the Kapule building. Affected areas, real property, planning, building, and zoning, wastewater and sewage bill services, Department of Motor Vehicle Services, including driver's licenses and vehicle registrations, are closed till further notices. No parks, no campgrounds. No missile base passes. Due to water. Crews are working as quickly as possible. Staff the roads if you don't need to go. It's depressing. But KKCR is here for you. Playing you some music, giving you a little information that maybe you can't get because you don't have internet or something like that. Or whatever. I'm trying to help.

just heard from Unloved doing When a Woman Is Around. Wall of Voodoo. They Don't Want Me. Squeeze. Is That Love? A lot of squabbling out there. A lot of household squabbles. You're not alone. It's hot. 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It's going crazy. So hang in there. We'll get through this together. Stay close to the people you love. Well, you have to be right now. Give him a little pat on the back every once in a while, okay?

relaxing. With Girls at Our Best, 1980, Warm Girls. The Everly Brothers doing Gone, Gone, Gone. Like a lot of our roofs. Captain Beefheart and his magic band doing Electricity.

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No, not that one. KIUC 808-246-4300.

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Suis-je normal? Suis-je normal?

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Crews are working to restore power as quickly and safely as possible. 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Stay clear of down lines and report any that pose immediate danger to 911.

been my pleasure to be here with you tonight. I'm Stevie D. I'll see you next week for some solid action every Friday, 4 to 6. Stay tuned for Totally Wired. William is coming up to fill in. And we'll take you into the night. Stay safe, everybody. Love you.

0: Aloha Kauai. Oh, hey. Wow. There you go. Big mahalos to Stevie D. Picking it up and laying it down for 4 hours for us here. Holding it down. Epic. We're all doing our part to support each other. Not all the DJs can get here. Whether they're taking care of their place or conserving fuel or whatever it might be. So we're all stepping up, whoever's in the neighborhood, and doing what we can. And yeah, Stevie D and the Friday Night Crew, traditional. So yeah, big love out to everybody. This is DJ Shadow filling in for Lindsey Boogie on Totally Wired. We'll be cruising through the Avant Garden as well as we may. This is KKCR Hanalei, KAQA Kilauea Kauai Community Radio, and I am running on vapors, fumes, whatever it might be. I was here for the marathon with Annie and Soren and Marshall and Hari and Jen, and then I've been doing heavy tree work the last couple days, so I'm running on fumes, but KKCR beautifully is running on diesel fuel. And we had some, and thank you to Yoshi and his sons and the Ag Park Ohana for providing us with diesel throughout the week, including today, another boost to keep us on the air. So epic. I understand a few of our folk are going to go talk to Kima and possibly the National Guard tomorrow, but Kima is in the plans for sure to see if we can get a fuel source so we can stay on the air for you. And yeah, for everybody. So yes, this is beautiful stuff. Big mahalos out to everybody. Hope you're all doing well. From the heart. The Totally Wired show. Or a variation thereof. I'm gonna try to honor the show as best I can, and then go on some tangents. I also thought of. I put together a show during the hurricane. I was on that Monday morning for a few hours, and then thought I was going to be on Monday night, but Hari went through, which was fine. So put together a bunch of songs then and got some other things. So some storm songs. And anyway, yes, on we go. Totally Wired is made possible by KKCR's sustaining members in partnership with What do we got here? Tiki, Iniki, Michelle, and Todd, big mahalos, longtime DJ and supporters, and Wainiha Country Market. Aloha, Wainiha Country Market. Big love there. 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Thank you for your support. Here's a little message from both of them. Check it out. And thanks for Stevie D for that background music while I ramble on.
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0: Big mahalos for supporting Kauai Community Radio, and we got a bunch of music for you, and I'll be sharing some information. You all know pretty much what's going on, but maybe there'll be some information that'll enlighten you or help you in your experience of this aftermath. And on we go, the community Kaiāulu coming together. So there you go. We'll talk about that later. In the meantime, enjoy the music. We're going to start off. This is one song I thought of during the hurricane, Whiplash by Metallica. So we're going to start out hot and heavy there. And then I've discovered Protest 2004 from Skinny Puppy. It's an awesome video of two crews breakdancing on the streets of New York, a battle. And I've only watched half of it, and it's epic. So I'm going to enjoy that. It's a very cool song. And then Ministry, of course, I saw them in the 90s a few times. Once in Palo Alto in a small club. Actually, that was Pig Face. But Ministry, maybe San Francisco. I don't know. Anyway, Just One Fix, some William Burroughs interwoven stuff there in the mix of that song. And then we'll do Reptile with Trent Reznor. Of course, it's his song from Nine Inch Nails, but he's singing this one. You may have heard. It's a 7-minute song, I think. 8 minutes. Peter Murphy, as we know, and Atticus Ross and Geordie White. So that'll be coming at you. And enjoy. All right, Whiplash.

I started doing montages with Brian Geisen. Brian Geisen in 1959 said that writing is 50 years behind painting, and he applied some of these techniques. We were using montages, making montages for scrapbooks since the very early 60s. So it's not a new development in that sense, but what you see here is a new development.

hug. The song will continue soon. That was an unpleasant unfortunateness known as something other. Yes. Oh, it's really taking its time. All right. Let's check it out.

Whiplash, Metallica. Protest 2004, Skinny Puppy. Just One Fix with William Burroughs. Ministry, that was Reptile, the Nine Inch Nails song from ...2006, 623. Trent Reznor on bass, Peter Murphy singing lead, Trent on the chorus, Atticus Ross, Jordy White, and you know what they say.

0: Aloha. Today's Hawaiian word of the day is pono. Pono means goodness, uprightness, morality, moral qualities, correct or proper, righteous, moral, virtuous, in perfect order, excellence, and prosperity. Wa mau ke ea o ka aina I ka pono. The life of the land is perpetuated in righteousness. This is the Hawaii state motto.
1: Wow. Wow, I just saw that on the computer. And wow, thank you, Kumu. Thank you. We have the word of the day again, the Hawaiian word, Olelo Hawaii word of the day. Maika'i loa, maika'i loa.
2: Big mahalos to Kumu Kehau for all she, the word of the day, the moon, her show, so much. The wave riders, Ikua. I am tired. Ikua, iku mau mau, ikua. So yeah, we'll talk about that. But and Bradalu right there. Of course, Pono, we all know, is all time. But yeah, that's Bradalu, a recording, our dear brother. A few months ago, many months ago, a year ago now? Wow. Anyway, I was on Monday morning of the day of the hurricane, and so I played some samples of Bradalu there, like that one, and brother called up, and he's like, oh, Bradalu wakes me up on the radio. Thank you, brother. He was, yeah. It was good. So blessings for that. Anyway, he's all time. Big love to Bradalu. And this is KKCR Hanalei, KQA Kilauea Kauai Community Radio. I just realized when I was looking at things, it's like, oh, it's September 11th. It's Hurricane Iniki's anniversary. So, yeah, here we are. Here we are, 30-whatever years later. I moved here a month before Iniki, so, yeah, it's a journey. Many blessings to everybody. And also the towers, guacamole, holy moly. And yeah, so it's an interesting day. Here we are, and it's beautiful. Many things to come. And let's see, on a much more interesting note, we'll talk about that later. Let's listen to the music. We'll talk about other interesting things. Let's just hold on to that thought. Oh, yes. That's what I was meaning to say since the beginning on my tiredness. I'm totally wired. I am drinking coffee, but... if you want to call and if you have a request, please do. Our phones are not working, but I have a cell phone that's on right there. I'm not a cell phone guy. I just got it a month or two ago. It's a long story. Anyway, 808-346-6406. 808-346-6406. Don't text, please. But if call if you like, if you have a request. I'm definitely enjoying playing the music, loving the music, but I'm here for you. And this is your Friday night on Kauai, the week of the hurricane. So if you have any requests, anything at all, I'm going to switch into some Hawaiian later and a few other things. I got some stuff up my sleeve, even though I'm wearing a short sleeve shirt. But yeah, anyway, let's check it out. Talk to you soon. Listen to you soon. Enjoy the evening. Give a call if you like.

0: Little Xavier Rudd in the background there, Lioness Eye. Little Beastie Boys. Clip. And Jerry Hannon with Society. That's you may be familiar with that song from the Into the Wild movie, the CD. What's his name? Eddie Vedder sang all the songs. And I think he wrote most of them, but that one's Jerry Hannon's song from Marin County, from the Mad Hannons. And yeah, Eddie Vedder. I think Jerry Hannon's... Anyway, it's a long story, but yeah, that's his song and I love it. And there you go. So it is about 9:06, according to certain devices. Let's see. Yep, 9:06. Reversism, palindrome, I don't know. Upside downism, reflection, that might be it. The mirror reflection, sixes and nines and zero in the middle. Here on the beautiful island of Kauai. And yes, we have been ravaged for sure. And we're on to it. So hope you're all well out there. Many blessings. I think we're on 90.9 and the computer and the app is my understanding. Not 91.9 yet, I believe, but I'm not sure. And on a much more, well, on a different note, not a much more anything. On a different note, and whoever's out there, we're happy that we're being able to broadcast to you. And it's been a beautiful week. A lot of amazing things have happened. And yeah, we have our fun drive coming up on Monday. So I heard today, tonight, from a couple people that a lot of people have already shown up this week. And we have a fair amount of donations already. A fair sum, as it were. And it may have already been announced on the air, whatever it is, I'm not sure. But soon to be, in the next couple days and or Monday, we're going to have a blessing from... But yeah, so thank you. Thank you so much. Mahalo to all those people who have donated already. Yes, for so many reasons, and we look forward to all of your support. So it's going to be a lot of fun, the fun drive. We're going to be putting extra fun into the fun drive. We're all having fun here, playing music, and we got a beautiful Ohana here at KKCR, a community, because we are a community radio station, and we reflect and embrace and support and nurture and interweave with the community that is Kauai and the earth. Planet Earth, human society, community, and animal, nature, all of it. The whole web of consciousness. So yeah, on we go. And I think that was what I wanted to say. Oh yeah, we're having a blessing with Kumukehau on Monday morning, 9:00. Everyone's welcome up here at the station. Carpool if you can. Hopefully we'll have a lot of people, many of our DJs and many of our community perhaps. So it's going to be a beautiful blessing for the island and for the fun drive. And yes, I'm going to carry on with the music here. Really enjoying playing it for you. We'll get back to all kinds of information tomorrow and beyond. The ins and outs of power and water and functionality and all the dimensions of existence in relation to where we're at, and phone numbers, things of that nature. So I've been putting it out there all week, and really appreciate the opportunity to be able to serve the Kauai community in every way, the global community, keeping the world's listening, and they can hear what's happening via through us, and of course a million other venues. But yeah, we're happy to be a true source of aloha. So tomorrow, yeah, we got CK coming in for her beautiful classical show, I believe is what I've heard, and then Terry, maybe, I'm not sure. Lex is going to be coming in, and Gene, Golden Voice Gene, Mark Johns, Hari, Doc, and I haven't heard about Jeff or Dove, but very likely, I imagine. And Sunday, we'll see what happens, and it's gonna, yeah. Well, so this is Totally Wired with DJ Shadow sitting in for Lindsay Boogie. She's at home being sensible and enjoying the stars or whatever she may be enjoying. And yeah, She loves this radio station. She loves this show. So I know, it means everything to her. She was a manager here for a number of years. Just awesome. Awesome part of our whole, a big piece of the puzzle, as it were. So big mahalo to the Friday Night Crew. Oh, look at that. We went through the whole song. Yeah, indeed. Well, okay. I could kick it on again, but what the heck? We'll just hear that voice talking. That's, yes. So, Totally Wired, yes, is made possible by KKCR. Cuckoo-coo-roo, cuckoo-coo-roo. That was my friend Corey. Cuckoo. It's like a chicken almost. Anyway, KKCR, sustain your members. That's you and you and you and you and everyone. Big mahalos. In partnership with, who do we got here? Huki Lau Lanai. Oh, yeah. And Health Go Market. All right. Let's check out what they've got to share with us right now. Big mahalos for supporting. That was a beep. Oh, it won't let me play it. Okay. The computer has decided. Let's see. Let's walk through this. It won't even. I'm going to just have to clear. Oh, it won't even let me exit out. Interesting. Well, let me see. I think I can access those things elsewhere, so I will try that. I can, there we go, and let's see, we'll check, there we are, coming, almost there, la la la la la, da da dun dun dun dun dun dun dun dun dun, let's see here, okay, and we will go to there, and underwriters, and here we go.
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0: 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One of our underwriters, two of our underwriters for this very show and this wonderful station. All righty. Let's see here. Okay, I think I covered most. Oh, yes. Oh, yeah. We have a special treat coming up. DJ Josh will be sharing some mana'o, some story about a couple of fantastic songs here. One by the Tear Garden. Let's see here. The Tear Garden Judgment Hour. And it's got 7 Key from Kevin Key. Anyway, it's spelled, from Skinny Puppy, as well as another individual and another one. And that other one is a guitar player from Norway, I believe. Martin DeClaire has a song called Reflection. He's the guitar player for the Tear Garden. And so we'll be talking to Josh. Well, we're going to do a funny little thing here, because normally I'd have him on the air to introduce the song, but our phones aren't working, so I'm going to be talking to him on my cell phone and relaying the information to you. I will be the conduit, or whatever you want to call it. And that'll be in a little while. But in the meantime, let's see here. Let's check out a little Throbbing Gristle from their 20 Jazz Funk Greats. And this is Exotica. The original, one of the original industrial bands, and not the Ministry kind, but actual industrial sounds that they utilized and sampled and such in the 70s, I believe, and 80s, and then Genesis, Peorage, and Chris and Cozy. They formed other bands, all kinds of amazing things. So a musical extravaganza in the universe of music. Here's Exotica and Beyond.

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1: Thank you very much.
2: Beautiful. That was Nine Inch Nails and Peter Murphy, Bela Lugosi's Dead, 20 years ago or something. I don't know, featuring TV on the radio. And, of course, we heard Peter Murphy and Trent Reznor and a couple of other fantastic folks with Reptile earlier. Oh, they're Atticus Ross and Geordie White. So I found that one, which I'd never heard before, and it was delightful. Anyway, yes, enough about me. So I've got Josh on the phone here. Are you there, Josh?
3: Am I coming in clear?
2: Clear, loud, and or soft, and or interesting and clear. It's got an interesting tone. It's very cool. Yeah. There you go. Yeah.
3: You're reading these 5x5.
2: 5x5?
3: Yeah, that's a military lingo.
2: What does it mean? I don't know. I know I was in Wind Talker, so I know hoorah. And, yeah, I was. Anyway,
3: man, I forget the actual, you know, mathematical reference to it, but yeah, that's what they would ask him to see if you.
2: Oh, if you're on the 5x5.
3: If your frequency is coming in, I forget what the 5x5 actually.
2: Nice. Nice. It's yeah. Thanks for that one. That's cool.
3: The kind of military man I am.
2: A 5x5, coming in loud and clear.
3: Yeah, that's right.
2: And with that clarity, we're going to hear a little bit about this fantastic. So your friend sent you a letter. Yeah.
3: Yeah. So after I talked with you for a minute, you were going to be on air, and I was thinking of music, and then just the other day, one of my friends from the mainland. You can kind of gauge by, you know, how much people pay attention to the news and whatnot, because it was a few days before he reached out and asked me if I was okay.
2: It's all good.
3: Like, yeah, I'm fine. And he's like, well, if you make it, you know, to the mainland anytime soon, these guys are playing. And he sent me a poster for Tear Gardens.
2: Are you familiar with them previous to this? Is this something on that you've been aware of for years?
3: Yeah, we both followed them a bit because, as you know, Kevin Key, aka Kevin Crompton, is part of Tear Garden and
2: from Skinny Puppy.
3: He's the front man. Well, next to Ogre.
2: Yes,
3: he's on the scent, and so. That's why I paid attention to Tear Garden.
2: Because you love Skinny Puppy.
3: To get into Tear Garden, actually.
2: And who else is in Tear Garden?
3: Edward Cospell, who's another
2: from the Pink Dot. Pink, what was it? The dot. The dot.
3: The legendary Pink Dot.
2: Yes, thank you. and then Mark.
3: Interesting music. Yeah. And yeah, Martine DeClear was the guitarist for Legendary Pink Dots, and then. He actually helped with the lyrics on this song that I'm going to introduce that's on Tear Garden.
2: Perfetto. And the song is?
3: Song's called Judgment Hour.
2: And then we're going to hear Martine DeClear afterwards. DeClear, just like is his nickname 5x5? No. Anyway.
3: No, he probably has a few nicknames, but he's kind of an obscure artist.
2: We love that, especially on Friday nights.
3: What's cool, well, the listeners will hear, like, these two songs are related, you know, the artist involved.
2: The guitar player from different. The one will be in, yes, his solo album. Yeah,
3: but they're completely different.
2: And then I'll just play all of the Skinny Puppy library for the rest of the night. How's that sound?
3: Yeah, that'll be fine with me.
2: another time, but yes. We did hear Protest 2004, as you know, and that was delightful. So, let's check out Judgment Hour.
3: So, yeah, you know, if I can't, I doubt I'll be able to make it to Salt Lake City in the next 2 weeks, but to see Tear Garden live, which would be so cool.
2: Right
3: but,
2: on. You
3: know, maybe I'll skip out if this storm that's coming our way, like. Looks like the last one. I don't know.
2: Well, hopefully we've seen the worst of it, then we won't have any more on the horizon. But it is, there are things out there, I understand. Is that true? storms on the horizon. Yeah.
3: Yeah.

0: after that, we'll hear Reflection by Martin DeClear on his album called Flow.
1: Thank you, DJ Josh. Big mahalos.
0: Yeah, I'm gonna get onto the radio so I can hear this.
1: Listen to the world, DJ. Okay, well done, sir. Thank you. Mahalo.
0: Yeah.
1: Cheers. All right. Good talking to you.
0: Mahalo nui loa.
1: All right. Ahuyo.
0: Ahuyo.
1: You.

0: Mahalo, DJ Josh, for those two songs. The Tear Garden, absolutely loved it. I hope you did too. I'm definitely looking forward to exploring the Tear Garden. That was, yeah, so many dimensions to that that I thoroughly related with. So awesome. And Reflection, purely delicious song. Very much enjoyed. Martine DeClear. So thanks again, DJ Josh, for a little musical mana'o. And I've got some fire safety mana'o for you. I'd love to just keep playing the music, but I also love to play these beautiful messages of knowledge and information and all sorts of other things. So this is some Red Cross fire safety. Check it out. And this is KKCR Honolulu, KAQA Kilauea, Kauai Community Radio. It's about 9:35, 36, 39. Oh, that clock's different than, oh, it's 9:39. Another sort of, kind of like 9:06, but different. So, yeah, different alignment. 5x5, as it were. I'm going to be on to another half hour or so. I got to get to work at 6 in the morning yesterday and today too, so I'm a very tired, and I hope you enjoy the rest of the show and beyond into the beautiful Hawaiian music. In the meantime, here's some Red Cross fire safety for you.
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0: All right. There you go. And how about if we listen to some Belly from the 4AD, from our 4ADJ. Back in the day. Rod Wynn, big mahalos out to you, brother. Hope you're doing well in the storm. Thanks for all you've done for KKCR over the years. Deeply appreciated. And everybody who's been part of this station and a part of this community and part of this community supporting this station. This community meaning Kauai and planet Earth everywhere, even up to Antarctica or down to Antarctica. Yeah. Well, here's Belly with Feed the Tree. And on we go.

Barefoot Natives, Eric Gilliam, Willie Kay, Honopo. It's a waterfall and area by Twin Falls there in Maui. Actually, oh, yeah, Todd Walker and friends are, X-Man told me that he believes Todd Walker and friends this evening, sometime this weekend, but I think tonight, are playing a benefit concert for Kauai on Maui. He's over on Maui. He's a longtime DJ for KKCR and longtime Kama'aina Kauai and Hawaii and Planet Earth all time. So, but yeah, Shoshana B and Todd Walker over there, and they're lifting it up with a musical benefit for Kauai. So it'll be interesting to hear what that's all about. Very interesting. Very cool. So I think that's happening tonight. Maybe in Paia. I have no idea. That'd be my guess. Maybe Makawao. Maybe at the Magic, the Music Castle or someplace. There's some house. Who knows? Well, they know because they're there. Well, big mahalos to them. And yes, I'm shifting into some Hawaiian music. A few minutes from now on a 10 o'clock hour, literally 5 minutes, I guess. There you go. Sterling would be coming in with Sterling's Choice. I am fading, so he's at home. Many blessings to him, and he'll be back next Friday, I can only imagine, and on from there. I have some Hawaiian music. I'm also going to play from Alan Thomas's CD, The Journey. I used to work at Michelle's Cafe in 1993 and lived in my car in the parking lot. I was the baker. It was an awesome. It's where Java Kai is now, same building. Pretty much the same deal. I mean, the building. And yeah, so it was a magical cafe. And I remember Alan Thomas playing there. We'd have music. So yeah, and I see him around town and

Here's his new CD, came out fairly recently. I believe he's got a song called After the Storm, so that's more than apropos. So we'll check that out. A couple more Hawaiian songs. And before we do that, 12th annual Austin City Limits Hall of Fame honors Brandi Carlile. And with Bonnie Raitt, she's playing in this clip with Bonnie Raitt, Angel from Montgomery. It's from a few hours ago. I believe maybe it was tonight. So, I don't know. Whatever the case. Here we go. This popped up when I had Counting Crows on. And I love this song. Love singing this song. And I'm sure this is wonderful. So let's check this out. Then some Hawaiian music. Much love to Sterling. We will only imagine this evening the wonderful music that would be the realm of Sterling's choice. We'll be in overnight Hawaiian music in a little bit here, but with some other Hawaiian cuts in the meantime, Alan Thomas, and maybe a few other tidbits. But it's kind of cool, the CD player I put in his

0: Thank you, darling.
1: Right on. That, of course, going out to

0: good friend Terry. Pardon. And it is, that was beautiful. It is a few minutes, couple minutes, 3 minutes after 10 here on Kauai and KKCR. This would be Sterling's Choice. And he's at home. He's not here. He'll be back next week, I am sure. I would imagine, anyway. He loves his show. He loves Friday nights. He loves the radio. So, you know, you know. But I got a couple more Hawaiian songs for you, and then I'm fading off. In the meantime, I'll let you know that Sterling's Choice is made possible by KKCR sustaining members in partnership with... Oh, yeah, we got to do this again. I think the thing's being funny. I think, let's see, we'll go down to there. What do we got? Charlie Brown. In fact, I think I'm the one reading this one here, so... What a coincidence. Da-da-da. A radio synchronicity, as Slim would say. Ah, there we are. Check it out. Big mahalos. Oh, it's made possible by KKCR sustaining members in partnership with Liberated Thermodynamics.
1: Civilization may have progressed enough to conquer the second law of thermodynamics. This law has been a barrier to direct energy usage without fuel. Charlie Brown, grassroots inventor located in Kilauea, Kauai, seeks to work with like minds for dispersed, decentralized, non-capitalist development.
0: Big mahalos to Liberated Thermodynamics for supporting Kauai Community Radio. And look forward to seeing y'all on Monday and beyond for the next 2 weeks in the Fun Drive. It's going to be a great, great extravaganza. So see you there. And I got one more song before I play a few Hawaiian songs. This one, storm inspiration from Monday night. And there have been a few I've played tonight. But Bob Seger, I saw him with my father, actually. Big fans, or whatever. Enjoyed his music immensely. Beautiful memories. First cassette I ever had. The first album was AC/DC Back in Black, but there you go. All right, on we go.

Alan Thomas with After the Storm. Beautiful. Telling it like it is, as it were. That was from 2021. In between it all and during everything. Big mahalos, Alan Thomas. Big mahalos for all your music over the years and all your aloha. Beautiful song, brother. All right. This is a video of Kauai Aloha from 19... Well, it's a song from 1993, aftermath of Hurricane Iniki. It has Pat Morita as the MC, Graham Nash, Glenn Medeiros, Willie Kay, Titus Kinimaka, Nohelani Cipriano. Who else? I'm on now. There we go. The Honolulu Boy Choir, Bonnie Raitt, who we just heard a bit ago. This was 35 years ago, though, or whatever it is. David Crosby, Jackson Browne, Jimmy Buffett, Stephen Stills. Check them out. This is for, it's the anniversary of Iniki today, so for another couple of... Anyway, all right, check them out. Couple more songs, and on we go.

Aloha. On September the 11th, 1992, Hurricane Iniki swept across this garden island of Kauai. Miraculously, in a very short time, flora and fauna blossomed in the fields, valleys, and inner forests. The awesome beauty of this island forever inspires the spirit of its people. You might call it Kauai Aloha.

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And that is what KKCR is. That is what Kauai is. That is what Hawaii is. So many blessings to you. 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

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Is that Brother Kavika on bass? Oh boy. Wow. Good night, Kauai. I'm out of here. I'm off to sleep. And I hope you have a beautiful night, a beautiful weekend. Good night, moon. Good night, world. Good night, earth, universe. And yeah, we'll switch over to some Hawaiian music for you. And CK will be here in the morning with classical music and all sorts of mana'o information for you and such about what's happening. And we look forward to hearing from you as well. And yeah, all right. Good night to you. KCR Hanalei, KQA.

Hawaiian moon phase is Muku. It is the very last day in the lunar month and cycle, when the moon has entirely disappeared. Muku is defined as cut short, shortened, amputated at an end, ceased, anything cut off or cut short. Muku is also a measure of length from fingertips of one hand to the elbow of the other arm, when both arms are extended to the side. On the aina, bananas that are planted on this evening will bear a stalk 1 muku in length, which is approximately 4 feet long. However, it is not a good day to plant taro or sweet potatoes. On the kai, it is an excellent day for all kinds of fishing and for diving for squid and octopus or he'e. The tides are low, which trap the fish in tide pools and loko'ia.

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1: 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Hi everybody, my name is Alala. 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

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Gonna burn that cane early, early in the morning. I'm gonna work cause I work that way. Early, early in the morning. I'm gonna work till the break of day. I see that boss man, he's standing there. Well, he gave me the collar, but he don't care. Cause that Polynesian side

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My family Lana Molokai is a valley called Waialua Valley, and it's on East End, Mana'i side, where my grandmother was raised. And she was raised up in the back of the valley, if you can kind of picture this. There's two waterfalls that come down, huge waterfalls, and very, very up on the very, very top. It takes about 2 hours and 45 minutes to get there. A place called Pakaikai, where my grandmother was raised. And that's where one of our kings, when he was a little boy, Kamehameha Nui Ailuau, was raised. And it's very, very beautiful. It's my own special place where I go to get away from the world.

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After the tragic event that occurred on September 11th, 2001, we stopped to reflect. Compassion was shown throughout the country. Many of us found comfort in prayer. I found myself thinking of this prayer, written by our last queen of Hawaii, Liliʻuokalani. We would like to dedicate this prayer to those heroes and families of the innocent victims.

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0: I'm Hendrix Rankenrider.
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Thank you, mahalo. 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Yeah. 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I'll do a song title here. This song's come from the Wimmer side. Also come from the Big Island.

Okay, thank you. Before I leave the stage, like I said, I'd like to thank everybody, everyone out here today, participating in this every year, family and friends, and teaching young ones to keep up with the culture of Kiho'olo Esleki. We call that open tuning.

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4: 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Today's Hawaiian word of the day is lauoho. Translated, lauoho is the hair of the head. Lauoho can sometimes also be used to describe leaves of plants, fronds of ferns, etc. He lauoho ele ele lo ihi kona. She has long black hair. Lauoho, the hair of the head.
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0: 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Right, I play saxophone. And I'm very, very glad you are listening to KKCR Hanalei KAQA Kilauea Kauai Community Radio. All right.
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Aloha and good morning. You're listening to Your Kauai Community Radio. This is Lex White, and I'm covering for Terry, for Texas Time and Terry, and I'll be going on with my regular show at the top of the hour. But just getting in here a little bit late, there is a bit of a traffic backup getting into Princeville because there's still work being done removing trees from the road. And so if you're coming up this way, just be aware that it's like that. And let's continue on with some music for now. And I'm going to get us started with some Bob Wills and his Texas Playboys. We're going to do some Texas Time with Terry stuff in this hour. And this is Deep in the Heart of Texas.

0: All right. That was Lefty Frizzell with If You've Got the Money, I've Got the Time. You're listening to Your Kauai Community Radio. My name's Lex White. I'm covering for Terry of Texas Time with Terry, and we're listening to some Texas swing kind of stuff in this hour, and we'll be on to some bluegrass stuff at the top of the hour. Right now it is 9:35, and we're running on a diesel generator up here, so our phone lines are not up. But if you have anything to let us know about as far as places where they might be providing water or food or anything like that, you can send me an email at dj@kkcr.org and let us know those kind of things so that we can let the public know. All right, we have a couple of quick messages here at the bottom of the hour. Just a couple of PSAs, and we'll be back to some good old times in a short time.
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2: 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Let's talk about ocean safety. Kauai has some of the most beautiful beaches in the world, and some of these beaches are the most dangerous. Hawaii has the second highest drowning rate in the U.S. Even if you're experienced in the water at home, Kauai's beaches demand special respect. Before entering, observe the water for 20 minutes. Never turn your back on the ocean, and don't enter the water alone. Talk to lifeguards about ocean conditions that day and ask them where the rip currents are. Many beaches that you have seen in photos do not have lifeguard towers. Talk to other beachgoers before entering the water, and if no one is in the water, don't go. Heed all posted signs and warnings and take them seriously. Note that after a heavy rain, beaches can turn brown with debris. Do not swim in brown water. Remember the local phrase, when in doubt, don't go out. Enjoy Kauai safely, respectfully, and with aloha.

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1: All right, we're going to get back to some music with I'm Billy Joe Shaver with I'm Just an Old Chunk of Coal. And again, if you have any information that you'd like to get out to people regarding hurricane relief type things, if where they're giving out food or water or anything like that, or anything you need to let the station know, our phone lines are currently down, so please send us an email, dj@kkcr.org, and it'll pop up right here, and we'll get it out to the people. All right. Here's I'm Just an Old Chunk of Coal.

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0: All right. That was I Wash My Hands in Muddy Water by Stonewall Jackson. And this has been Texas Time with Terry. I'm filling in for Terry. My name's Lex White. And now it's time for Lex White's Love of Music here on KKCR Hanalei, KAQA Kilauea, K224CQ Anahola, K205 FM Honolulu. Lex White's Love of Music is made possible by KKCR's sustaining members in partnership with Fish Bar Deli and Zero Waste Kauai. 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
0: Mahalo for those messages. We're going to continue on with just a couple more of these and then get on to some different bluegrass and American folk music. This is Roger Miller with King of the Road. It is 10:01, and if you have any information that you would like to share about anything going on the island with regards to recovery efforts and things like that, our phone lines are down right now, but you can send me an email at dj@kkcr.org, and we can proliferate that information to everyone.

right. That was a weird, crooked version of the old Pike County Breakdown by Section House. Today on Lex White's Love of Music, we're just getting into some of the newest releases from Bluegrass from the month of August. And, it is now 10:16, and you're listening to York Hawaii Community Radio. I did get a couple of new emails in here that keep people apprised of what's going on. First of all, the Kauai bus is operating on a reduced schedule today. It's going hourly, and a lot of the bus routes seem like they're ending a little bit early. So you probably want to check out the county.gov website if you're taking the bus. And there will be no bus service on Sunday this week. All right. And then the other thing is that Hale Willie Road in Ele'ele is open up to Kauai Coffee, but the Kalaheo side is still closed. All right. Well, we're going to continue on with some of the newest bluegrass releases for the month of August 2026. And this is Andy Lefwich with Cliffhanger.

0: All right, that was Anthony Howell with Big Stone Gap. And you're listening to Lex White's Love of Music here on your Kauai Community Radio. It is 10:32, and stuff has been going on. Our phone lines are currently down, so if you have any information for us, please send it to me at dj@kkcr.org. And the buses are running on a limited schedule today. There will be no bus service tomorrow. If you need to check the schedule, the buses should be running hourly everywhere except Wailua. I see that the boil water initiative order for Wainiha and Haena was rescinded. So the water should be clean up in that area now, but I think that they still are urging water conservation because most of the pumps are running off of generator power, or many of them are. All right, and yeah, we have one of Kauai Community Radio. It was actually founded after Hurricane Iniki in order to be able to coordinate emergency efforts. So it's our privilege to be here. Here at the half hour, we have our usual Hawaiian music calendar, and a quick message from Ocean Safety, and I'll give you your weekend surf report. Though it may not be the best weekend for surfing, and also, if stuff's on the Hawaiian music calendar, I guess there's no guarantee that it is happening on this schedule right now. I know a lot of things in the past week were canceled, but maybe in the coming week there will be more good stuff. I have seen that the Kauai Police Department is still asking people to restrict non-essential travel, and just so that there's still road crews out there, especially up here on the North Shore, there's still road crews clearing fallen trees, and there's quite a few fallen power line poles still, so I'm sure that they will be doing a lot more work up here. All right, so let's do our Hawaiian music calendar. Quick message from Ocean Safety, and we'll get on to the surf report.
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2: 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On the North Shore, the Princeville Shopping Center food court features Hui Hula o Kahealani with Auntie Bev Kauanui and Hanani Kaui, with their hula maidens from 1:30 to 2:30. The Happy Talk Lounge at the Hanalei Bay Resort features Kirk Smart and Friends from 6 to 9. On our east side, the Ocean House Lounge at the Outrigger Kauai Beach Resort in Wailua features Tropical Groove, Hanani Kaui, and Linda Tani from 6 to 8. There's a hula show at the Coconut Marketplace Shopping Center featuring Leilani Rivera Lowe and Hala Hula o Leilani at 12 p.m. The Crooked Surf Restaurant at the Sheraton Cocoa Beach in Waipoli features Loki Sassel from 5:30 to 7:30. Rob's Good Time Grill in Lihue features Kyla Benz from 4 to 6. Duke's Barefoot Bar at the Royal Sinesta Hotel in Lihue features John Kepamahi from 6 to 8. The Lava Lava Beach Club at the Kauai Shores Hotel in Kapa'a features Ron Toki from 6 to 9. The Nepali Brewing Company in Kapa'a features Norman Ka'ava Solomon from 6 to 8. On our south shore, the Honu Bar at the Waiohai Resort in Po'epu features Kyla Benz from 4 to 6. Keoki's Paradise Restaurant and Bar in Po'epu features Uncle D in the dining room and 5 to 7. And then Troy in the bar from 7 to 9. Merriman's Fish House at the Kukui'ula Shopping Center in Po'epu features music from 5:30 to 7:30. The Seaview Terrace at the Grand Hyatt in Po'epu features Falling Drone Romance from 7 to 9. Cabanas at the Po'epu Beach Athletic Club in Po'epu features music from 6 to 8. On our west side, the Saddle Room at the Wrangler Steakhouse presents the Triple T's from 6 to 8. Mahalo Nui Loa. Have a great Hawaiian day.
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0: All right, mahalo for those messages. And it is time for our Saturday Surf Report. There still is a brown water advisory in effect for Kauai, so it's probably not the best time to do some surfing. But they haven't canceled that yet, so, you know, I guess it says avoid swimming, wading, drinking water from any freshwater streams or ponds, or in the ocean anywhere near where the streams are running off. So I'll still give you the surf report, though. North-facing shores are 1 to 3 feet all weekend. West-facing shores are 1 to 3 feet all weekend. South-facing shores are going to be 2 to 4 feet all weekend. East-facing is 3 to 5 feet today and down to 2 to 4 feet tomorrow. It's mostly sunny with isolated showers in the upper 80s. East winds around 10 miles per hour. It is 10:38, and we're going to be continuing on here. Our phone lines are currently down, so if you have any information that you'd like to share with us and get out to people on the island, please send us an email at dj@kkcr.org. We're going to continue on with some of the newest releases from bluegrass music from August, and this is False Hearted Love by Lily Ann.

0: Hang on. Everything is happening all at once and nothing is happening. Whew. It's been quite the time. It's still Saturday. I'm hearing music in my ears. That's interesting. It's still KKCR Honolulu, KAQA Kilauea, K224CQ Anahola, K205 FM Honolulu. And I understand we're still streaming at kkcr.org, which is real good for that. And let's see. We got that covered. There we go. All right. Wow. What a time it's been, and still is. Golden Voice Gene here with you. It is Renegade Radio. Happy to be here. Happy to be with you for the next couple hours and try and make sense of the world and make a little fun music at the same time. And just when I thought I had it together, I didn't. And so I'm trying to put it all together at the same time I'm talking to you. So bear with it all. In the meantime, let's do this. Renegade Radio is made possible by KKCR sustaining members in partnership with Doug the Bee Guy, Tiki and Nikki, and Kaloa Zipline.
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0: 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Okay.

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Let's see. I'm going to start with a song. Well, just because. Because Kauai has been through quite a bit. And we've all felt the effects, both here and around the world, it seems. And so this is a Jesse Winchester tune, as done by Keith Greninger and Dayan Kai. And it's called That, What Makes You Strong.

0: Yeah.
1: I'm going to do a song here that...
0: That's Daryl Scott and Tim O'Brien for you, right there. From an album called We're Usually a Lot Better Than This. Before that, it was Guy Clark's Stuff That Works from Songs and Stories, and we started that with Keith Kerninger and Dane Kai and Jesse Winchester's song called That's What Makes You Strong. And if anything, this week has made me stronger. I've had a multitude of emotions and just working through the physicality of what took place and the toll it's taken on this beautiful island, and how everybody is coming together as a community to put it back together and make it as strong as we can. And there are people out there doing the work right now. So if you're out there rolling around and you don't have to be, it's probably better to just hang at home for a bit and let these guys get out there and clean things up and make it better for everyone. Let's see. We've got a website for you to check out is kawairecovers.org. For anything and everything. You could also check out their kauai.gov website and KIUC as well and get all the information that you might want. In the meantime, I'm going to keep going with the music, and this one's from Sierra Hull, and again, for just telling you how I feel coming out of my blues. Sierra Hull for you right here on Renegade Radio.

0: That, of course, being AJ Lee and Blue Summit. Glendale Train off of their latest album together. And before that, we had Sam Bush, Everything Is Possible, Sierra Hull, Come Out of My Blues, and we started that set with Sierra Hull. That's right. There you go. Trying to catch up with myself. It's been quite the ride here. And we're going to take care of some business, and then I got something special for you. Right now, it's KKCR Hanalei, KAQA Kilauea. It is 12:36. For those of you who don't have your watches going, and I got this for you right now.
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0: And there you have it. Well, through an interesting time, I'm sitting next to a very lovely woman named Chima. Chima, say hi.
3: Hello, hello.
0: Okay, good. Let's get you up there just a little bit. And you are... What brings you here? Let's start from there.
3: Well, hi, aloha. My name is Chima. I am a sound activator, nervous system regulator, and so I basically teach vagal toning, EFT tapping, and various other different indigenous modalities to help people find empowerment within themselves as they're going through times of uncertainty. So this is a great time to learn about how to regulate your nervous system as we're dealing with so much change and trial and tribulation in Kauai.
0: That's for sure. Mm-hmm. Well, you mentioned a few things there that I am totally unfamiliar with. So could you elaborate a little bit on some of the sound healing that you're working on?
3: Yes. So sound itself is such a powerful...
0: No! Go away! Not yet! Some people are just so in... They have to go play. I don't know what they're doing. That's okay.
3: Sound is such a foundation in everything that we do, whether it's washing the dishes or hearing a dog barking or even talking. Sound is at the forefront of our existence. And so when we are able to tap into sound intentionally, we can be able to help heal ourselves, completely rejuvenate our wounds and our scars and anything that's going wrong in the body, we can be able to completely transmute by the power of sound and by the power of touch and movement in our bodies. And so I'm just a big advocate in understanding the importance of knowing that everything that you seek on the outside exists on the inside. And so, yes, all of those extended wellness spaces and medicines and tinctures and retreats are beautiful, necessary, essential. But when you don't have access to those things anymore, when you don't have power, when you don't have water, when you need to calm down and you need to regulate and stabilize yourself and make sure that home you remind yourself is within, how can you contact that by using your own ability, your own divine practices, and your own power to tune back into yourself and to teach yourself how to calm down even when you don't understand what's going on. And I think that's so important.
0: It's real important to be able to gain control of your knowing where to put things more or less. Now, it's interesting to me because I find music in everything, like tapping on a table, or you know, even the sound of the wind could be musical, and so that helps me to calm. But at the same time, being able to go inside and find that which you know will calm you is pretty important. How does one go about doing that?
3: Well, there's many different ways, right? But something really simple is being able to use your voice. Like, for instance, if you would like, we could just take a very big breath in. And when we exhale, we're going to let out a om. Gene, what did you feel when you let out that om? Did you feel anything physically?
0: I felt more of, I was listening to my voice and it was kind of vibrating.
3: Mm-hmm, mm-hmm.
0: And so I was trying to tune into that vibration and go, well, why is it vibrating and not a smooth line?
3: Because we are a walking tuning fork, right? So
0: right.
3: When we go within, we're reverberating, I believe is the word is, and it's bouncing off of all of our insides in our body, right?
0: Mm-hmm.
3: So when you actually have a tuning fork in hand, not only are you hearing the sound, but you can actually feel the sound.
0: Right,
3: and so
0: right.
3: We also have that same ability to not only hear ourselves, but now physically affect ourselves by our sound wave. And so being able to do something as simple as om, helps us naturally regulate our vagus nerve. And our vagus nerve is it's called the wandering nerve. It's the only nerve that travels up and down the body from the gut, from the lungs to the heart, all the way up to the brain. And so this is such a vital nervous system because it is in charge of our fight, flight, freeze and fawn response. It's our survival state. And so that's something that you could live in a city, you could have a hurricane, a dog could chase up on you and it may not bite you, but it startled you.
0: Oh, sure.
3: Someone could make you feel unsafe, you could be triggered, and now you're going to be in a survival state. Now you're making decisions or you're being indecisive because you're in a survival state. Maybe you're being impulsive because you're in a survival state. Maybe you're more anxious in your communication and you're not able to be your authentic self when you speak because you're in a survival state. And so your survival state influences many aspects of your life if you allow it. But being more consciously aware, which means taking a moment to take a deep breath in and exhale out, helps you to be in the moment, to pay attention, to feel what you're actually feeling, all the energy, all the pent-upness, the stagnant. And when you now lead with you're now breaking up that built-up blocked energy, that pressure, that weight that you feel on your chest. You're able to physically break it up, and you're there to spiritually break it up.
0: Sure.
3: So now you start to feel lighter the more that you do it. And then I even go a step further. I like to add tapping, something called EFT, which is called Emotional Freedom Technique. It's the ability to use your powerful tools of hands to tap on your chest depending on the emotion and the that you're feeling. So for instance, if you're angry, you would tap your chest, take a deep breath in, and exhale. And that helps to create a somatic release as well as a energetic release. And the more that you do it, let's say you do it for 5 minutes a day, it will significantly change the way you respond through the day, because we don't want to react. React is moving through emotion. To respond is to observe, take it in, ground, and then move with clarity. And then make a decision from a space of a sound mind and a sound heart.
0: Yeah. Mm-hmm. Yeah, that makes sense. I'll just throw this at you, just because this is the way I learned. I would watch my father, and my father would not react initially. But he'd take it in, and my mother could be upset, but my father was like, you know, he's the man, you know, he's going to take it like this. And then at some point, all that he took in, which he didn't realize he took it, he knew he took it in, but he thought he was strong enough to take care of it, he would blow. At some point, it would just blow. And I went, okay, I like the way he takes it in, but you can't hold it because you are going to blow.
3: Yes.
0: So I used that as I was growing up to give it an alternative move and not immediately, like you say, react, but to respond.
3: There is a book that I have been very much advocating for people to listen to, and it's actually called, I'm just going to make sure I get the right title. It is called Permission to Feel by Mark Brackett.
0: Okay.
3: And it's an emotional intelligence book. Uh-huh. And it talks about the importance of really learning what your emotions are, how to express them, and understanding what emotions, like, what are they really? Because a lot of us are feeling emotions, but we really don't know what they are. So, for instance, one of the emotions that he talks about is anxiety.
0: Sure.
3: And he says, you know, I learned that anxiety, or my anxiety, wasn't the fact that I was actually anxious. It was actually just proof of the level of care and passion I have for people and the places that I have anxiety about. So it's really just showing you the denseness of your care, of your passion towards something. And so when you look at that from that perspective, then reflect on everything you've had anxiety about, and you'll see it's people. It's places, it's experiences that mean a whole lot to you.
0: Sure.
3: So when we now get that, when we start to feel that anxiety again, when it starts to come up, whether it be in a conversation with someone that we deeply care about, but maybe it triggers us because we're struggling to walk in our authentic expression, because this person in this moment has made us feel unsafe.
0: Mm-hmm.
3: And so in our anxiety and in our care for that person, we don't want to upset them. But at the same time, by not expressing ourselves in that moment, by not regulating ourselves and communicating how we really feel, we hold back from ourselves. So we're doing more damage not expressing what's coming up for us than actually holding it back. And I think that, like you said, it's a beautiful thing that your father took the time to take it in, right?
0: Right.
3: But something that I learned from this book was the importance of observing and not absorbing. And there is a big difference.
0: Yeah, big difference. Mm-hmm. Very, very much so. And so I learned not to take it in per se, but to observe the situation and be able to respond to it, like you say. Mm-hmm. For those of you tuning in, this is Chima, and we're renegading from Renegade Radio right now, and having a discussion. And it's a very enlightening one. So I'm having a good time. I hope you are too.
3: Oh, give thanks. Give thanks. Happy to be here.
0: Okay, what did I had a thought and it's gone. How do you deal with thoughts that are gone?
3: Well, you have to believe they'll come back.
0: Oh, yeah.
3: Right? Because a lot of times, I'll speak for myself. Like, I used to get so frustrated when I would lose my thought because it would be so quick, but I realize I have more trouble recalling them when I discourage myself first than when I actually speak life and say, I'm going to remember. I got this. And because your body is listening, you know, your body is very intelligent and is very cognizant of what you're saying and what you're speaking into it. And so when I take more intentional time in those moments where I'm uncomfortable, in those moments where I'm feeling like I want to be a critic to myself, I have been working on being way more intentional about what I say in those moments. And it really has made a difference in the way that, like we talked about, recalling our memory, being able to say exactly

0: that it's a habit when something comes up, because I feel like life is funny. Life is funny.
1: Keeps me
0: life
1: laughing.
0: Is going to give you tests and situations that are may not be exactly about the same as the core memory that you recall this emotion towards, but it will feel the same. The energy will feel the same, but it's a different person. It's a different experience. It's a different conversation. It's a different situation.
1: Mm-hmm.
0: And yet, I still get the same reaction as if I'm experiencing that very core memory, that very core story that I've been telling myself. And so in healing, I believe that it's in those moments when those tests happen, those people try you, and those situations make you uncomfortable, that you don't look at it the same way you looked at it when you first experienced that feeling, that similar feeling. What you do is you respond. You don't react. And you understand that, oh, wow, actually, I'm gonna look at this outside of myself. This is not personal. This person is navigating something. Or, is this situation something that I should allow to break me or make me?
1: Or neither.
0: Is it happening for me or to me? Because to me, now it's personal. But right. For me means it's intentional for my success.
1: Now, if it's to you, do you give yourself permission to fight back, shall we say?
0: Even if, see, my thing is I think most things are not to you. I think most things are for you, no matter what they are, even the most uncomfortable parts. And so if it's happening for me, then I allow myself to feel, because I'm a human being.
1: I think it's
0: important for you, like, you cannot heal if you don't feel. You can't progress and get better or grow better if you don't acknowledge what happened to you.
1: Mm-hmm.
0: And I also feel like when you give yourself the grace and the space to acknowledge how it impacted you, you can then be able to move forward with grace for yourself. And now be able to look outside of it and be like, okay, now how can I move forward with this? I have now acknowledged I've felt this. I've given myself the hug and the love that I need. And maybe I needed to reach out to my resources, my community, to help me understand what happened. Now I can work on the healing process. I can work on when a situation like this happens again, how will I navigate this differently so it does not hurt me the same way? Or when this person comes to me again, because sometimes it's a person.
1: Right.
0: And sometimes we cannot control the fact that we may or may not see this person. This person might live in our home, but are we going to allow them to impact us in the same way? Or are we going to start to see the fact that they are also just another human being having a human experience that has not gotten to the place that you've gotten to in their emotional intelligence, and they're just kind of navigating in straight survival while you're starting to get out of survival and see beyond this is personal, and understanding that sometimes misery loves company and they don't mean no harm.
1: Well, yeah, they do.
0: But they don't intentionally.
1: In that regard. No,
0: yes,
1: not
0: because sometimes people don't even realize
1: That's funny.
0: A lot of people don't, like, there are a lot of people that hurt people don't even realize they're hurting someone.
1: Right.
0: Because honestly, they can't see beyond their own hurt.
1: That's true.
0: And all they want to do in that moment is to feel seen and heard.
1: A lot of people tend to lash out, tend to carry on in a way that is not complimentary, shall we say, in order to be seen.
0: Absolutely.
1: And sometimes there's a lot that goes on there that, again, is not personal.
0: I actually learned in my certification of being a life coach that you have something called the 7 core wounds. And when we understand the 7 core wounds, then we understand, like, how those wounds impact the way that we respond, the way we feel, and the way that we react to something, and the way that we receive something. So somebody could not be hurting you at all, but something about the way they said it, something about their tone, something in their behavior triggered that core wound. Neglect,

0: injustice, abandonment, racial, there is humiliation wounds. So there's quite a few core wounds that are your pillar wounds that can happen at the earliest ages, and they happen usually around the time between 0 and 7, because sure. That's the time frame that we absorb the most information. That's also the time when we are told stories, but they're not our stories, but we now walk and live within those stories. And so as we get older, we start to realize, this story that's been told to me, I don't resonate with it. I don't even recognize this person that I've become because of it. This doesn't really feel like me. And now a lot of people will, you know, they may look funny trying to find themselves, but they're trying to shake away from a story that was never their own.
1: Right.
0: You know? And some of the ways that we can do that is learning how to regulate ourselves, because the more we regulate ourselves, the more we can move clearly. The more we can be grounded in our reactions, our responses, the way we handle things, and we start to realize, actually, I'm not a yeller. I don't like to yell. I actually am very, I want to be calm. This is my natural voice. I'd like to stay in it. I have a grandmother who never raised her voice.
1: Really?
0: Ever. Yet, her
1: she
0: energy
1: a gun.
0: Was 100 feet tall. No, not at all. She was so graceful. And elegant, but powerful force in her voice. She did not have to say much. But when she walked in the room and she said maybe one or two things, you knew not to play with her.
1: Yeah.
0: And I always admire elders who are like that, because I feel like in some sense, they have truly mastered what it is to have composure and to understand that you don't need to get out of character to be heard and seen. And that's something that I continue to aspire to become, because you don't need to yell. To someone who really is secure in themselves and understands that they will be seen and heard no matter what, knows that they cannot be replaceable. A lot of times people move in the way that you spoke of, trying to be seen in erratic ways, because they feel unseen. They don't feel valuable. And so they're fighting to themselves, really, to prove that they're worth something.
1: Right.
0: But when you know yourself, and you know that you cannot be replaced, that you are as unique as you came in this world, as unique as you'll be when you leave this world, there's nothing you will have to prove. You just be yourself. And people not only will feel that in the way that you speak, but they will sense it the moment you walk into the door. And I think that's way more powerful than yelling and screaming to be seen.
1: Absolutely. Chima. Oh, I just lost everything. Come back. Thank you. All right.

Billy Strings from brand new album, So Much for Goodbyes. I'm one of those. Well, here we are. It's Saturday afternoon. It's 1 o'clock. It's Renegade Radio. Golden Voice Gene here with you after a really wonderful conversation with Chima. She was very gracious and informative, and I really appreciated that. It is KKCR Hanalei, KAQA Kila, WEA K224CQ on a whole.

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0: And we thank them for supporting Kauai Community Radio and Renegade Radio as well. Well, we're going to get back to the music right now. I'll just play this song. It's easier that way. This goes out to the people at the end of the road. This is Bronwyn Keith Hines from her new album, Rattle and Bones. This song is called End of the Road.

That's Molly Tuttle there, Make My Mind Up. Before that, it was Michael Cleveland, Jason Carter, and the Del McCoury Band doing Dreams from Carter and Cleveland album. And we started that with Bronwyn doing End of the Road right there. Let's see if I can get back to where I was. Right there. Oh. And then I have to do that again. And then I have to do that again. Whoop. Open. All right. Let's see. It looks as though Waioli Hurea. Oh, the church in Honolulu is urgently looking for a generator to buy or rent as they work to get back to normal following the storm and extended power outage. There you go. If anyone has a suitable generator available for sale or rental or knows someone who may be able to help, please contact the Waioli Hurea Church. And thought I'd let you know that. And let's see, for a time check, we're at 1:20 for those of you without watches or anything, any timepieces. And let's get back to the music. Here's Emmy Lou with a song called I'll Be Your San Antonio Bros.

0: That, of course, is Jimmy Buffett. The weather is here. Wish you were beautiful. Before that, we had Emmylou Harris, C'est la vie. And, somehow Asleep at the Wheel jumped in when I was playing Emmylou's I'll Be Your San Antonio Rose. And so we heard Jumping at the Woodside from Asleep at the Wheel. Stranger things are happening. So I gave you C'est la vie from Emmylou and a little bit of I'll Be Your San Antonio Rose. Jimmy Buffett, yeah, it's Renegade Radio. Golden Voice Gene here with you. It's KKCR Hanalei, KAQA Kilauea. It's about 1:30-ish, and it is time for the Hawaiian Word of the Day.
1: Aloha mai kākou. Today's Hawaiian word of the day is niho. Niho is translated as a tooth or teeth. He maka no maka, he niho no ka niho. This is the Hawaiian equivalent of the biblical phrase, eye for an eye, tooth for a tooth. It's niho, teeth.
2: KKCR's Hawaiian word of the day is made possible by the Ama Olukai Foundation.
3: I couldn't sleep, especially after 12 o'clock. You don't know what to expect. I still wasn't able to get in touch with my loved ones. People wanted to make sure that I was safe and okay. I just felt so in tune. And then once we realized that we actually are the only voice that's out there, I don't know if Chima shared, but we were just at Foodland in Princeville. They heard our previous segment and they were like, honestly, KKCR is all we have. KKCR is getting us through. So not only are we showing up being like an actual resource for where people can go for food, knowing where gas is, knowing where ice may be, and emotional support. The music has been really soothing and relaxing for people who have no other connection. I'm just so glad that KKCR is here and just so grateful.
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2: All right, it's prime time today. From Lost Dogs and Mixed Blessings, he ain't hurting nobody.

Yeah. John Cowan there for you. Sitting on Top of the World. Great version of that song from his first solo album, Always Take Me Back. Before that, John Hiatt, Thing Called Love. I kind of like his version since he wrote the song, but I also love Bonnie Raitt's version. And we started that set in the John set with John Prine, of course. Ain't Hurting Nobody from Lost Dogs and Mixed Blessings. Well, this got handed to me a minute ago. There is ice in Lihue at the Malama Kauai Hub until it's gone. So I don't know if they have any now, but you can go and check it out and see if there's any ice there. And what am I looking? There it is. I was looking for that. Coming up at the top of the hour, it is that guy.

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1: We'll see him at the top of the hour. But right now, we still got some things to go. Hope everybody is bearing through all this and the many changes going on. Road crews are out there working. People in the North Shore, we will get through this because, as Paul Thorne likes to say, tough times don't last, but tough people do.

Yeah, that's Tommy Castro there wrapping things up for us today. Yeah, get him, Tommy. Get him. Woo-hoo. All right. Well, we've made it all the way to 2 o'clock. It's been an interesting day. I hope you enjoyed yourself. It's time for me to roll out of this chair and give it up to Mark Johns and Sonic Waves. And take care of yourselves out there, folks. We will get to the other side of all of this. Right now, though, I gotta go.